0: Time now for the movie quote of the day. I think you might get this one from 1989. Carpe diem. Seize the day, boys. I know we've watched this movie together.
1: I have no idea.
0: Dead Poets Society. Robin Williams, his character said that.
1: Okay.
0: Yeah. And didn't they all, Captain, My Captain, wasn't that where they stood on the desks?
1: I don't know. I'm
0: pretty sure that was
1: it. I watched that.
0: You didn't watch that?
1: No.
0: I could have swore we watched that together. I don't know. What was the one that we watched together? Porky's. Oh, yeah. There's a whole different movie. Just kidding. I wouldn't confuse those two, but I'm thinking of a different movie, apparently. That is your movie quote of the day on the John and Heidi Show. Got it.

0: Time now for News to Me as we head to the News to Me news desk with Heidi Small.
1: Well, apparently ancient Romans drank the blood of gladiators for strength.
0: Yikes.
1: Yeah. And the tallest private home in the world is in Mumbai, India, and it has 27 floors.
0: Wowzers. That's wild.
1: Yeah, that's crazy. Mm-hmm. And a headache cure from history is drinking tea brewed from a powdered human skull.
0: No thanks. Not going to try that.
1: No, me either.
0: If it works, I'll just keep the headache.
1: Yeah, that's news to me.
0: That is also news to me.

0: Fun fact for you, Heidi.
1: What's that, John?
0: Pointed up, a horseshoe over your door supposedly catches luck. Pointed down, it pours luck on whoever enters.
1: Oh.
0: So do you want it up or down, or do you need it spinning in circles to catch the luck and dump it out?
1: I mean, you want it pouring on you.
0: You'd think so. Fun fact for you, Heidi.
1: What's that, John?
0: 1 horsepower is defined as the amount of power needed to lift 550 pounds, 1 foot off the ground in 1 second. So now you know what that means. All right. Fun fact for you, Heidi.
1: What's that, John?
0: It would require close to 2 million mosquito bites to lose a life-threatening amount of blood, 2 liters. 2 million mosquito bites. Heidi gets that many in about a weekend.
1: It's ridiculous.
0: They just love you, and they don't like me at all. I get like 2 mosquito bites. She gets a bunch. And we'll do one final fun fact for you, Heidi.
1: What's that, John?
0: Dr. Seuss said his inspiration for the Grinch was somebody having a bad day. You know who that somebody was?
1: Who's that?
0: Himself.
1: Oh.
0: Yeah. His own bad day, he was grinchy. And then he was like, you know what? I'm going to make a character like that.
1: Huh.
0: Several fun facts. Now, you know, thanks for listening to the John and Heidi Show.

Time now for some weird news. Humans naturally prefer to move in counterclockwise direction. Researchers in Spain and Japan found that people wandering through museums and supermarkets, empty rooms, and other enclosed spaces often drift in an anti-clockwise direction. The pattern appears across different ages, genders, and cultures. It was even more noticeable in children. Scientists

0: That's just not how it works.
1: But they might have it set up that way because they've done studies and they're aware of people's patterns.
0: See, that's probably what it is. That's why you get the big bucks. Weird news on the John and Heidi show.

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1: The junior high school student who went on a shooting rampage at the Ateneo de Zamboanga University on Tuesday got hold of the firearms in his father's car. The gunman, a 14-year-old grade 8 student, entered the campus in Barangay Tumaga in his father's vehicle, where the two firearms, a Glock 22.40 caliber handgun and a Glock 9mm pistol, were kept. Because the student was in the car, he was not bodily searched or inspected by security guards at the campus. The boy used the guns, killing a 15-year-old grade 10 student and then himself. Instead of waiting for a comprehensive national flood control and drainage master plan, the Department of Public Works and Highways will implement localized drainage master plans in direct consultation with city and municipal mayors to address Metro Manila's broader flood crisis. To address recurring overflows along the San Juan River Basin, the DPWH will construct a network of flood-retarding basins across Quezon City under its 2027 budget submission. Following concerns over the suspension of classes in recent weeks, Quezon City Mayor Joy Belmonte has apologized and vowed to do better to ensure the welfare and safety of students. The city would also strengthen alternative delivery modes so that class suspensions do not cost the students days of learning.

0: Time now for the question of the day. This one is for you, Heidi. 43% would give this up for a stress-free day. What is it?
1: Coffee.
0: No, chocolate. Give up chocolate for a stress-free day. There you go. That is your question of the day on the John and Heidi Show.

0: Time now for something special with Heidi Small. What do you have for me there, Heidi?
1: I have another forgotten game show. One was from 2011. It's called Repo Games.
0: Okay.
1: And is hosted by two repossession agents whose job it was to go to somebody's home and reclaim their property due to lack of monthly payments or skip payments or whatever. The stakes of Repo Games were high. If the contestants, and that's in parentheses, could answer enough trivia questions correctly when the two repo men showed up to take their car, they'd get their car paid off.
0: Oh,
1: if
0: wow.
1: not, the car was impounded.
0: Wow. Well, they at least get a chance. That's kind of cool.
1: At least they get a chance. Yeah, that's kind of an interesting...
0: It didn't last, apparently.
1: It did. Oh, I've never seen it.
0: I've never
1: heard of it. It was from 2011.
0: Was that hosted by Steve Harvey?
1: It doesn't say.
0: Just kidding. I'm pretty sure it was not. Otherwise, it probably would have made it. Well, that's pretty wild. That is something special with Heidi Small. I pop it. Tell me what to try to get it to me.

0: Time now for the list. These are world records that sound totally made up, but they are 100% real. We've gone through several of them. I've got just a few left. The longest time without sleep. How long do you think the longest time without sleep would be, Heidi?
1: 2 weeks.
0: In 1964, a 17-year-old by the name of Randy Gardner stayed awake for 11 days and 24 minutes. Part of a sleep deprivation experiment.
1: I couldn't
0: even experienced
1: imagine.
0: Many problems with concentration, memory, perception, and mood, but surprisingly, he recovered fully after getting some rest. The most time spent in space, Russian cosmonaut Gennady Poldaka, probably said all that wrong, spent a combined 879 days in space over five missions between 1998 and 2015. That means he spent more than 2 years of his life orbiting Earth in outer space. That's pretty wild.
1: Crazy.
0: And we'll do one more. The longest prison sentence. 1989, a Thai business woman, Chamoy Thaipaiso, nailed it. She was sentenced to 141,078 years in prison.
1: Yikes.
0: For running a massive pyramid scheme. The sentence resulted from adding penalties for thousands of individual offenses. So
1: yikes.
0: She is not going to serve that many years, though. I'm sure of it.
1: Oh, she'll probably die first.
0: That covers everything on the list. And I have the entire thing in the show notes for today at johnandheidishow.com.

0: We always like to wrap things up around here with good news, and I think this is good news. He grew up feeling unwanted. After 55 years, he finally met the father he's been praying for his entire life. For 19 years, Joshua Schienloch, I don't know if I said that right, he grew up in a German Catholic orphanage, wondering why nobody had come to take him home. Decades later, a simple DNA test finally led him to the father he'd been praying to meet his entire life, and to a family that welcomed him with open arms.
1: Aww.
0: Joshua was raised in a German orphanage, and he was never adopted. As other children were leaving, their new families would pick them up. And he said, I couldn't help but wonder why I'm not going. When is my turn going to come? He said, when you see other kids get picked up, you realize, why is nobody grabbing me? Anyway, he prayed on his rosary every day for one thing. Please, one day, I want to meet my father. Well, now he has a family of his own. And his wife decided for a gift, she would get him an ancestry DNA kit. And she knew that this could maybe, you know, bring up some negative things, but she thought he deserves to know where he came from. And she started looking into this, and one day he got this phone call, and she said, I think we found your father. His biological father, Arthur Colbert, had served in the military, was stationed in Europe in the late 1960s, and guess what? He didn't even know he had a kid. He said, I had no idea I left a baby over there in Germany. When I was transferred back to the U.S., if I had known that, I would have brought him back with me. Joshua decided to contact this man. He didn't tell him right away why he was contacting him. He just wanted to chat with him a little bit. And then he found out that, yeah, he was stationed in Germany. And then he, at a certain point in the conversation, he said, I just had to tell him, hey, you know what? I think you're my father. And now these two have met, and they're in tears, and they're hugging and loving on each other. He says, the biggest gift you can get is to be loved. I love
1: nice.
0: That.
1: Nice.
0: What a great story. I've got a link to it. And there's a whole lot more to it if you've got the time to read it. It's in the show notes for today at johnandheidishow.com. Time to say goodbye, Heidi.
1: Goodbye, Heidi.
0: Goodbye, everybody. Have a great day. Thank you for listening to the John and Heidi Show on a Monday.

0: 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OPM Kaibigan.
1: The junior high school student who went on a shooting rampage at the Ateneo de Zamboanga University on Tuesday got hold of the firearms in his father's car. The gunman, a 14-year-old grade 8 student, entered the campus in Barangay Tumaga in his father's vehicle, where the two firearms, a Glock 22.40 caliber handgun and a Glock 9mm pistol, were kept. Because the student was in the car, he was not bodily searched or inspected by security guards at the campus. The boy used the guns, killing a 15-year-old grade 10 student and then himself. Instead of waiting for a comprehensive national flood control and drainage master plan, the Department of Public Works and Highways will implement localized drainage master plans in direct consultation with city and municipal mayors to address Metro Manila's broader flood crisis. To address recurring overflows along the San Juan River Basin, the DPWH will construct a network of flood-retarding basins across Quezon City under its 2027 budget submission. Following concerns over the suspension of classes in recent weeks, Quezon City Mayor Joy Belmonte has apologized and vowed to do better to ensure the welfare and safety of students. The city would also strengthen alternative delivery modes so that class suspensions do not cost the students days of learning.

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1: The junior high school student who went on a shooting rampage at the Ateneo de Zamboanga University on Tuesday got hold of the firearms in his father's car. The gunman, a 14-year-old grade 8 student, entered the campus in Barangay Tumaga in his father's vehicle, where the two firearms, a Glock 22.40 caliber handgun and a Glock 9mm pistol, were kept. Because the student was in the car, he was not bodily searched or inspected by security guards at the campus. The boy used the guns, killing a 15-year-old grade 10 student and then himself. Instead of waiting for a comprehensive national flood control and drainage master plan, the Department of Public Works and Highways will implement localized drainage master plans in direct consultation with city and municipal mayors to address Metro Manila's broader flood crisis. To address recurring overflows along the San Juan River Basin, the DPWH will construct a network of flood-retarding basins across Quezon City under its 2027 budget submission. Following concerns over the suspension of classes in recent weeks, Quezon City Mayor Joy Belmonte has apologized and vowed to do better to ensure the welfare and safety of students. The city would also strengthen alternative delivery modes so that class suspensions do not cost the students days of learning.

Hey, kaibigan! Kumakain ka na ba? Good thing you're here because OPM Kaibigan is serving non-stop hits this lunch hour. Local vibes, global Pinoy's, and music we all love. Sabay-sabay tayo!

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This is Irene, and you're tuned in to the OPM Kaibigan Lunch Show, airing 12 noon hanggang 2 p.m. From the best of OPM to today's international hits, we've got the perfect mix for your lunch break.

0: Magandang araw, kaibigan! You're tuned in to OPM Kaibigan, and it's that time of the day again. Honestly, I have no idea what I'm about to learn, but I know it's going to be good. Let's hear today's Philippine fact from my favorite source of surprises, James Mendoza.
1: The fact of the day with James Mendoza, OPM Kaibigan.
2: The Republic of the Philippines is the world's second largest archipelago, made up of over 7,100 islands. The country is divided into three key geographical areas. Luzon is the large island to the north, on which the capital city, Manila, is located. Mindanao is the large island to the south. The Visayans are the group of islands lying between them in the middle. The Philippines flag has three stars on it to symbolize these three sections of the country.
1: OPM.

0: Welcome back, Kaibigan. You've got the latest from the news. Now let's get back to the music. I'm Irene, and this is OPM Kaibigan.
1: The junior high school student who went on a shooting rampage at the Ateneo de Zamboanga University on Tuesday got hold of the firearms in his father's car. The gunman, a 14-year-old grade 8 student, entered the campus in Barangay Tumaga in his father's vehicle, where the two firearms, a Glock 22.40 caliber handgun and a Glock 9mm pistol, were kept. Because the student was in the car, he was not bodily searched or inspected by security guards at the campus. The boy used the guns, killing a 15-year-old grade 10 student and then himself. Instead of waiting for a comprehensive national flood control and drainage master plan, the Department of Public Works and Highways will implement localized drainage master plans in direct consultation with city and municipal mayors to address Metro Manila's broader flood crisis. To address recurring overflows along the San Juan River Basin, the DPWH will construct a network of flood-retarding basins across Quezon City under its 2027 budget submission. Following concerns over the suspension of classes in recent weeks, Quezon City Mayor Joy Belmonte has apologized and vowed to do better to ensure the welfare and safety of students. The city would also strengthen alternative delivery modes so that class suspensions do not cost the students days of learning.

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You're in the right place. 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

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I'm Irene, wishing you a calm and happy afternoon. 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
1: The junior high school student who went on a shooting rampage at the Ateneo de Zamboanga University on Tuesday got hold of the firearms in his father's car. The gunman, a 14-year-old grade 8 student, entered the campus in Barangay Tumaga in his father's vehicle, where the two firearms, a Glock 22.40 caliber handgun and a Glock 9mm pistol, were kept. Because the student was in the car, he was not bodily searched or inspected by security guards at the campus. The boy used the guns, killing a 15-year-old grade 10 student and then himself. Instead of waiting for a comprehensive national flood control and drainage master plan, the Department of Public Works and Highways will implement localized drainage master plans in direct consultation with city and municipal mayors to address Metro Manila's broader flood crisis. To address recurring overflows along the San Juan River Basin, the DPWH will construct a network of flood-retarding basins across Quezon City under its 2027 budget submission. Following concerns over the suspension of classes in recent weeks, Quezon City Mayor Joy Belmonte has apologized and vowed to do better to ensure the welfare and safety of students. The city would also strengthen alternative delivery modes so that class suspensions do not cost the students days of learning.

0: 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OPM Kaibigan.
1: The junior high school student who went on a shooting rampage at the Ateneo de Zamboanga University on Tuesday got hold of the firearms in his father's car. The gunman, a 14-year-old grade 8 student, entered the campus in Barangay Tumaga in his father's vehicle, where the two firearms, a Glock 22.40 caliber handgun and a Glock 9mm pistol, were kept. Because the student was in the car, he was not bodily searched or inspected by security guards at the campus. The boy used the guns, killing a 15-year-old grade 10 student and then himself. Instead of waiting for a comprehensive national flood control and drainage master plan, the Department of Public Works and Highways will implement localized drainage master plans in direct consultation with city and municipal mayors to address Metro Manila's broader flood crisis. To address recurring overflows along the San Juan River Basin, the DPWH will construct a network of flood-retarding basins across Quezon City under its 2027 budget submission. Following concerns over the suspension of classes in recent weeks, Quezon City Mayor Joy Belmonte has apologized and vowed to do better to ensure the welfare and safety of students. The city would also strengthen alternative delivery modes so that class suspensions do not cost the students days of learning.

0: Welcome to the show, everybody. We'd like you to enjoy some of the funniest and most outrageous segments in this Best of Fun with Em and Dave and Aaron. It's the beginning of the week, everybody. Are we feeling good?
1: Yeah.
0: And what do we want?
1: Fun.
0: When do we want it?
1: Now.
0: Okay, well, let's do that then.
1: Sounds like a plan.
0: Okay, let's do it. We've got fun with Em and Dave and Aaron. Of course, I want to thank all the people who've tuned in to listen to the only radio crew right here that inherited a parrot that we soon realized has been a witness to 27 years of cold cases.
2: Ooh.
3: So many crackers.
0: Yeah. So I know you're going to ask me, well, how did you know he was a witness to 27 years?
1: How did you know that he was a witness for 27 years?
0: Well, because every time it opens its beak, it says, in today's news, still no word on 23 local cold cases. But I know what happened.
3: Oh, tell us, Paulie.
0: That was my best parrot impression. I'm sorry.
3: Good job, Dave.
0: Yeah. What are we going to talk about on the show today? Well, we are going to have the hot off the top news. So we're going to talk about some crazy news items.
1: Yeah.
0: And then we've got that trivia reveal, a game show everybody can play along
1: with.
0: Something I do want to talk about, though, today is some signs that you have nothing to do at work.
1: Oh, I don't know anything about that.
3: Yeah.
1: Right?
0: Everything we do on this show basically is a sign that we've got nothing to do at work.
1: Sure. Well, I've got some of the best songs of 2026, some updates on Macy's 4th of July special, and something about Riley Green.
3: Fun.
0: Okay.
3: And then after that, I've got a joke battle.
1: Oh, I'm excited about this.
3: With myself.
0: This should be a little bit different today.
1: You versus you.
0: Okay. Talk about jokes. How about this one? Dave is happening today as well. So
1: that's right.
0: I'll have a dumb story
1: that's
0: for everybody.
1: That's right. And then it's Monday, so I'm going to do a bit of a preview on the movies that came out on the weekend.
3: I'll be there for that.
0: And then we've got a singing segment, one I love. I look forward to every week. It's called
4: One More Time, But With Feeling.
0: And then after that, we're going to have to talk about bad descriptors for wine.
1: Yeah.
0: We're probably going to need it after One More Time, But With Feeling.
3: Right?
0: Then we're going to get into the good news segment, a couple stories that we're going to have from around the world. Then the trivia preview, those questions we're going to have on the show tomorrow that you're going to need to be there to find out what the questions are. But we're going to start right now with Hot Off the Top News.
5: Hot. It's weird. The weird and wacky news.
0: What have we got for headlines? Let's find out and dig into them. A man shoots himself, screams, and the neighbors think, man, it's just another day.
1: No big deal.
0: Then we've got China, who's claiming turtles are spying on them.
3: Now it's
0: the turtles now. So we're going to dig into those and have a lot more fun. It's the Monday edition of Fun with Em and Dave and Aaron. Don't go anywhere.
1: Stick around for more of the best of Em and Dave and Aaron.
6: Bye-bye.

0: Welcome to the show, everybody. We'd like you to enjoy some of the funniest and most outrageous segments in this Best of Fun with Em and Davo and Aaron. This is Fun with Em and Davo and Aaron.
1: Surprise! Remember
0: when I said that we inherited that parrot at the beginning of the show?
1: Yeah.
0: I was thinking, you know, what other terrible things could you inherit? I mean, a parrot that's witnessed 27 years of murder.
1: So yeah, that's pretty bad.
0: Yeah.
1: We can't
0: get him to talk now, though. That's the only irony of it.
2: How about somebody else's storage locker?
1: Oh, yeah.
0: Ooh. Somebody else's. That would be an awesome thing to inherit.
2: It could be, or it could be full of a whole bunch of
0: Isn't there a whole show
2: wigs.
0: About that?
1: Yeah.
2: Right?
1: Yeah.
2: Wigs.
1: Storage wars or something?
0: Collection of mannequin heads.
2: No.
0: That's what you get. Yeah.
2: That's creepy. I
0: think we could talk about this throughout the entire show here of terrible things we can inherit. So, but we are going to talk about something else, and it's about a man who shoots himself, screams, and the neighbors think, there's no big deal. You know, there's no big deal. It's just another day. Just another day in the neighborhood. We're going to talk about that. This is hot off the top news. There was a Florida man handling his gun, and it accidentally shot off into himself.
1: Oh no.
2: So no safety.
0: This happened in the Redlands, and that can definitely hurt. It's an area south of Miami. It happened around 2:30 a.m. on Tuesday.
1: Oh, yeah.
0: One neighbor told a local news reporter, we have always heard noises coming from that house.
1: Yeah.
0: I hear screaming, but I figured it was just normal
1: sure.
0: for them. The man was airlifted to a hospital in critical condition.
1: Wow.
2: Gunshots and screaming is how we kick off a family picnic at my house.
1: Oh, really?
2: So, yeah.
1: Oh, I think we're going to pass next time we get invited.
0: Yeah, well, good thing we've passed every time
1: if
0: we've gotten invited.
1: Hint.
2: That was kind of rude.
1: Still waiting for that.
0: Oh, my goodness. Okay, and then we've got this one here. China, of course, making those crazy claims. Now they're saying turtles are spying on them.
2: Oh, them sneaky turtles.
0: China's Ministry of State Security has claimed that foreign intelligence agencies are using animals such as turtles and fish to spy on the country.
2: Wow.
0: In a WeChat post, I don't even know what WeChat is.
1: I don't know either.
2: Okay, it's like Twitter, but different.
0: For China?
2: Yeah.
0: For China's Twitter? Okay. The ministry said an invisible secret war is underway in surrounding seas with alleged spy turtles and spy fish carrying sensors that collect data like water temperature, ocean currents. They transmit it via satellite, of course. No details were provided on where the animals were found or who may have deployed them.
1: I think I heard of that. It's called Austin Powers 4. It's the sequel.
0: Yeah, that's
1: the premise of it, right?
0: Yeah.
2: I wonder how they'd like it if someone flew a spy balloon over their country.
1: Oh, really? Yeah.
0: So you're saying it's revenge then, is what you're saying?
2: I think so.
0: Okay. I think you are right about the Austin Powers movie, the sequel coming out, because, of course, those mammal sharks. Remember those mammal sharks?
1: Oh, they're fish. They're fish.
2: They got a laser on their head.
1: Oh, dear.
0: Freaking
1: laser beam.
0: Okay, we are going to move on here. We've got that trivia reveal. You guys are going to play along with us, so make sure you're here for the questions and our answers coming up next on Fun with Em and Davo and Aaron.
1: Stick around for more of the best of Em and Davo and Aaron.

0: Welcome to the show, everybody. We'd like you to enjoy some of the funniest and most outrageous segments in this Best of Fun with Em and Davo and Aaron. Welcome back to Fun with Em and Davo and Aaron. And guess what? It's now time for everybody's favorite game show. It's time for the trivia reveal. But first, here's a word from our sponsor.
1: Feel the pulse.
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1: Okay, we've got some trivia we got to go through here.
2: Let's giggle.
1: It's now time. You want to giggle?
2: Absolutely. Grow up, David.
1: What about this question here? And everybody can play along. Almost half of all men say they've made a fool of themselves doing...
3: Oh, gosh. The list was long.
1: Doing this. Maybe that giggling.
3: Yeah.
1: Sound like a little horse. That's, what is it, Aaron? I'm sure you've got an idea. What do you have?
2: Yeah, attempting a backflip after only watching one YouTube tutorial.
3: Oh, yeah, that would be kind of foolish. Yeah, okay. Sure.
1: They have tutorials on backflipping.
3: Yeah, of course they do. They've got
1: go
3: for everything.
2: Watch them more than once.
3: Don't you dare.
1: Create my known Dumb Dumb Dave moment out of that.
2: I love it.
1: Amanda, what is your answer?
3: I said chopping wood like a lumberjack.
1: Chopping wood like a lumberjack.
3: Yeah, you're just going to get hurt.
1: Okay, and then I said furniture assembly without instructions.
3: Ooh, yeah.
1: Always doing that.
3: Yeah.
1: The actual answer, though, is opening a bottle of wine or champagne.
3: Oh, really?
2: Is that right?
3: I don't think so.
1: Yeah, we can look like fools trying to do it. Well, we're always trying to use different tools or our teeth or, you know, things like that. So that's why. Number two, 56% of men surveyed admit that they do this at home when their partner is not around.
3: Ooh, keep it clean.
1: Aaron, what do you do?
2: Yeah, how about hold a staff meeting with the dog about household priorities?
3: Oh, that's a good idea. Yeah.
2: Just need to talk about your responsibilities.
1: Okay, I like that. Okay, Amanda, you've got an answer.
3: I said dance like no one is watching.
1: Oh, yeah. You got off that on social media, feel good saying. Yeah,
3: no, I thought of it all by myself.
1: And then I said wander room to room, just narrating my thoughts.
3: Oh, you do that while I'm home.
1: And the actual answer is... eat on the couch.
2: Oh, is that right?
1: What? Come on. Okay, let's go to the final question here, number three. Men do this on average every 18 days. What is it?
2: Declare they're starting a new fitness journey on Monday.
3: Oh.
2: This coming Monday.
3: Sure. Yeah.
1: Every Monday?
3: Yeah.
1: I thought it was every 18 days.
3: Yeah.
1: Like every 18 days Monday.
3: The
1: okay.
3: following Monday after okay. that
2: just happens
3: 18
2: to fall
3: days.
2: On a Monday.
1: Gotcha.
2: 18 days.
1: Okay. And then Amanda, you had an answer?
3: I said smell their armpits and decide they're good for another day.
2: Oh.
3: Every 18 days.
1: I know where that came from.
3: What?
1: Shut your mouth. Okay, and then I said replace batteries in unrelated devices. Just wander around replacing batteries every 18 days.
2: Well, that's a waste of time.
1: It is a waste of battery, too. The actual answer, wash their bath towel.
3: Oh,
2: wow.
1: Yeah, that sounds like me, too. Okay, that's it. There's your trivia reveal. We got trivia preview for answers at the end of the show. Stick around for that. And stick around because we got signs you have nothing to do at work, just like this show right here. The biggest sign. Fun with Am and Davo and Aaron. We'll be back.
3: Stick around for more of the best of Am and Davo and Aaron.

0: Welcome to the show, everybody. We'd like you to enjoy some of the funniest and most outrageous segments in this Best of Fun with Em and Davo and Aaron.
1: This is the fun with the Em and Davo and the Aaron.
2: Oh, it is perfect timing.
1: That is what we do here.
2: Yeah.
1: And we hope that you guys enjoy yourselves while you listen to us ramble on. I ramble on about things that, you know, we'd be terrible to inherit.
3: Oh.
1: Because we were talking about that at the top of the show. And I thought that something that would be awful to inherit, although it would be funny, is 69 sixes and nines.
2: Oh, God.
3: What?
1: Yeah.
2: What
1: just inherit
2: child.
1: 69 sixes and nines. And see what you can do with them.
2: Uh-huh.
3: Wow.
1: See what it, you know, what does it mean?
2: What combinations you can make? Golly.
1: Amanda, what do you think?
2: I think the worst thing would be like a box that's labeled do not open.
3: Oh.
2: Yeah, because then you're like, should I open? Well, maybe I shouldn't open it. Well, I've had, you know, their wishes are, they've been on the show. I'm going to open it. Don't open it.
1: How about
3: this creepy inheritance?
1: What's that?
3: A trunk full of clown costumes.
2: Oh, that would be creepy.
3: Oh, creepy.
2: Yeah.
1: Why do you say that's creepy? You were a clown at one point.
2: Yeah,
3: that
2: might
3: I creeped myself out, let me tell you.
1: That's why you stopped being a clown.
2: Yeah.
1: You creeped yourself out.
3: Retire that red nose.
1: Okay, well, you know what? We also have some random funny things that we have to talk about here. So, signs you have nothing better to do at work.
2: Oh.
1: Or nothing to do at work at all.
3: Yeah.
2: I don't know anything about that.
1: Something like you've already read the entire Dilbert page-a-day calendar for all of 2026.
3: There are some funny jokes.
1: Yeah, there are some good ones. Amanda, what do you think?
2: How about people only come into your office to borrow pencils from your ceiling?
1: Ah,
2: yes. Toss them up there.
1: You know what? I never thought to look at the ceilings if I needed a pen or a pencil.
2: Yeah, exactly.
1: I should have thought of that next time. How about you, Aaron? Signs you have nothing to do at work.
3: You now require only a single can of Mountain Dew to belch the names of all seven dwarves.
2: Oh, gross. Oh, golly.
1: And on our next segment, I'm going to belch the name of all seven dwarves.
2: No.
1: Okay, so stick around. Stick around for that. How about you discover that staring at your cubicle wall long enough produces images of Elvis?
2: Oh, I thought I saw him in your wall.
1: Yeah.
3: Look at him.
1: Yeah, thank you very much. Thank you a lot.
2: Thank you a lot.
1: Okay, man. You've got signs that you have nothing to do at work.
2: Well, no longer content with merely photocopying your hand, you now scan it, enhance it with Photoshop, and distribute it to everyone on your contacts list using only Voice commands.
1: I'll tell you a story. I did that once with photocopying of my hand, and everybody got mad because I used just the one finger.
2: Oh,
1: and they
2: rude.
1: Yeah. So they didn't
2: the
1: like
2: pinky,
1: me
2: right?
1: very much. Yeah, the pinky. Yeah, it was the pinky finger.
2: Ouch.
1: Okay, what have you got there, Aaron? Signs you've got nothing to do at work.
3: You figured out a way to get Gilligan off the island.
1: Gilligan! Wow, good. How about the 4th Division of Paperclips has overrun the Pushpin Infantry and General Whiteout has called for reinforcements.
2: Oh my goodness.
3: That sounds like a situation.
2: That's intense.
1: That's a good time right there. Okay, and then let's wrap her up here, Amanda. Signs you have nothing to do at work.
2: I've officially read the entire internet.
1: Yo, really?
2: And that's the end.
1: That's how you know that sharks are not mammals.
2: That's pretty good. I am the smart one.
1: That's why you're the smart one. Oh, yeah, that's some random funny things to talk about. And we've got Amanda coming up with what there, Amanda? What are you doing?
2: Ooh, it's the Daily Music News. Come on back for it. Stick around for more of the best of Em and Davo and Aaron.

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1: The junior high school student who went on a shooting rampage at the Ateneo de Zamboanga University on Tuesday got hold of the firearms in his father's car. The gunman, a 14-year-old grade 8 student, entered the campus in Barangay Tumaga in his father's vehicle, where the two firearms, a Glock 22.40 caliber handgun and a Glock 9mm pistol, were kept. Because the student was in the car, he was not bodily searched or inspected by security guards at the campus. The boy used the guns, killing a 15-year-old grade 10 student and then himself. Instead of waiting for a comprehensive national flood control and drainage master plan, the Department of Public Works and Highways will implement localized drainage master plans in direct consultation with city and municipal mayors to address Metro Manila's broader flood crisis. To address recurring overflows along the San Juan River Basin, the DPWH will construct a network of flood-retarding basins across Quezon City under its 2027 budget submission. Following concerns over the suspension of classes in recent weeks, Quezon City Mayor Joy Belmonte has apologized and vowed to do better to ensure the welfare and safety of students. The city would also strengthen alternative delivery modes so that class suspensions do not cost the students days of learning.

0: Welcome to the show, everybody. We'd like you to enjoy some of the funniest and most outrageous segments in this Best of Fun with Em and Dave O'Aaron. We're back with more fun.
1: Oh, yeah, it's going to be.
0: And that's why it's called Fun with Em and Dave O'Aaron. That's why, okay?
1: Okay, and we're singing again, so turn up the radio.
0: Yeah, we're singing. We decided we would do this segment called
2: One More Time, But With Feeling.
3: Aaron got in there.
0: Aaron, you just decide every once in a while. It's just random when you decide you want to sing. This is a segment where Amanda and I woke up one morning, and we just decided to do musical theater for the entire morning.
3: That's right.
0: We couldn't talk to each other. We had to sing
3: just
0: everything.
3: Sing. Made it and awkward in my meetings.
0: But we had a good time. So why don't we do a quick rendition of what we did this week, and then we could talk a little bit about it. I think I'm starting us off. What do we got? Oh, Amanda rolled over in our bed. Remote went flying over my head. I yawned big. Bad timing, no doubt. Next thing I know, it's halfway in my mouth. Buttons crunch. Oh, what a surprise. Volume went up near my eyes. Channel changing down my throat. Almost swallowed the entire remote. Guess I'm the only guy who eats TV on the go.
4: Eats TV, I don't know what that means.
1: Anyway.
0: So this is a true story. So we're laying in bed and you roll over and all of a sudden in the middle of the covers, the remote goes flying. It's dark in there. It's dark in the bedroom. And I go to yawn and the remote literally goes into my mouth.
3: Good thing you didn't lose a couple of chiclets in there.
0: It does. So that was pretty crazy. Okay, what have we got next? I think we've got Amanda up next here. So what have you got, and then you could tell us what it's all about.
5: Ran to the store for one quick thing. Thought I'd be back before my phone could ring. So Jen by produce said, "Hey, how you been?" Now we're 10 minutes deep into where she's been. Then is hay from across the street. Talking weather like it's been breaking news heat. Someone

0: So the only thing I'm curious about is
1: who is this?
0: That's what I want to know.
2: What do you mean? It's me.
0: You were talking to somebody else. I thought you went to the grocery store and you met up with somebody.
2: Yeah, I said, Jen, hey, how are you?
0: Jen, who?
2: You know who Jen is.
0: Jen, which
2: the mayor.
0: Okay, I didn't know.
2: Yeah, when you live in a small town like we do, you run into everybody.
1: Everybody knows your name.
2: And it takes forever to just go and get a carton of milk.
0: That's right.
2: And a stick of butter.
0: Gotcha. Okay, and why don't you finish us off here, Aaron?
3: Camera in my face like paparazzi on the run, running through the chaos, yelling, look at me.

0: and ever make.
1: Well, you know, you mean technically it's a song, I guess. Yes,
2: it sure is. Yeah. It's music and lyrics.
1: Music and lyrics. Yeah. What was it about? What happened?
0: It was about a whole bunch of fun we had this weekend taking pictures.
2: That's
0: like,
2: right.
0: We were, you know.
1: Oh, the
2: like
1: promo.
2: Like movie stars.
0: Yeah.
1: The promo photo shoot.
0: I'm ready for my close-up.
1: Oh, okay. That's a good thing
2: fun.
1: To sing about.
2: It was.
1: Yeah. Okay, there you go. That's a segment that we like to call
0: One More Time, but with feeling.
1: There was feeling in that, I think.
0: I felt it.
1: Okay, we're going to take another break. And when we get back, it's time for some random funny things to talk about. Ooh, what is it we're going to talk about? Well, you'll find out when we come back.
2: Stick around for more of the best of Am and Devo and Aaron.

0: Welcome to the show, everybody. We'd like you to enjoy some of the funniest and most outrageous segments in this Best of Fun with Am and Davo and Aaron. Okay, guys, this is Fun with Am and Davo and Aaron.
1: Let's wing it.
0: I want We always do.
1: Yeah, that's true, right?
2: Our secret is out.
0: That was the epitome of winging it right there. We are going to talk about, before we get on with anything here, this is the final time I want to talk about this, things that would be terrible to inherit, okay? I think that something like a warehouse full of unsold calendars would be awful.
2: Probably, yeah. I think a fleet of mobility scooters would be super awesome, actually.
0: I was going to say.
2: And you're like, you know, 20 miles per hour.
1: You're just a half-built submarine.
2: Oh, that might be cool.
0: Like for our mobility scooters?
2: We could combine them.
0: Yeah. Now with the half-built submarine, though, did you inherit the whole company? Is that what you did with the millions of dollars that you got to be able to build the other half of the submarine?
2: Not at all.
1: You just got taking over the
2: now
1: world.
2: You just
1: though.
2: Have half a submarine.
0: Oh, sure you are with your half-built submarine taking over the world. You know what else we're gonna do? We're gonna do some random funny things to talk about, and it's bad descriptors for wine.
1: Ooh.
0: So let's talk about...
2: Let's pour a drink.
0: I did work for a production company that we did something called Vine to Wine.
2: Yeah.
0: So imagine, you know, the show's about taking it from the vine, making it into wine.
2: We got it.
0: And going to all this wineries and stuff like that. It was pretty cool.
2: Yeah.
0: Pretty cool show
2: nice.
0: To be a part of. But I learned a lot. And these were some of the things I learned doing that show. Notes of cardboard, plastic, and divorce court.
2: Oh, yucky.
0: I can just taste that. It stays with you as well for a long time.
2: Yeah.
0: So, how about you, Amanda? What's another descriptor here?
2: The fruity undertones of a juice box found shoved between the seats of a 95 Dodge Caravan.
1: Yummy.
0: Another bad descriptor for wine, Aaron.
1: Yeah, how about grape juice with a hint of feet?
2: I've had that. Yeah.
1: Oh, it's good, yeah. Right?
0: And what comes between the toes, right?
2: Yeah.
1: Oh,
2: yeah.
0: Yeah, how about this next one? It's got a gritty, sandy finish. I can taste that. Okay. And then, Amanda, another bad descriptor for wine.
2: It presents a pretentious and pedantrian feel and attracts a gallimaufry of vague and abstract words that you don't understand without a dictionary or have probably not even said them correctly.
1: Oh, wow.
0: Another bad descriptor. For wine, Aaron.
1: A hint of leather, tobacco, lavender, pencil shavings, and petroleum, but never of grapes.
2: Oh, yeah.
0: What? Oh,
2: that's on the sales shelf. So good.
0: How about pairs nicely with pasture grass and repeatedly headbutting a wooden fence post? Putting my mouth on that post, you know? Yeah. How about this next one here? Another bad descriptor for wine, Amanda.
2: It's like Sunny D, but with a kick.
1: Hey!
2: Not for the kids, though.
0: Bad at all. I love that. Okay. And then, Aaron, what's yours?
1: Tastes like a wrung out bar rag.
0: I've had that one too. I was going to say, you've experienced that, I think.
1: That's a good year.
0: Okay, and then the final bad descriptor for wine, Jesus would have turned this crap back into water.
1: Does that pair good with watches?
2: Yeah, might.
0: That's it. We're going to come back in just a bit. We've got our good news segment coming up next on Fun with Em and Davo and Aaron.
2: Stick around for more of the best of Am and Davo and Aaron.

0: Welcome to the show, everybody. We'd like you to enjoy some of the funniest and most outrageous segments in this Best of Fun with Em and Davo and Aaron. Welcome back to Fun with Em and Davo and Aaron. And now
1: here we are.
0: The love has arrived here, and we're not going to have, and we're not going to go any further until we get our rendition from the boys.
2: Kindly deeds done for free. Kindly deeds
3: done for free.
0: And what a beautiful rendition that is.
1: It sure is.
0: I love it. We're going to talk about three stories here that are absolutely heartwarming, and that includes a teenager named Mason. He helped rescue a group of ducklings after spotting them trapped under a storm drain during heavy rain. He called for help, stayed nearby so traffic kept clear, and worked with neighbors to guide the ducklings safely back to their mother.
4: What a good soul.
0: People nearby cheered when the little family waddled off together.
4: Aww. Beautiful.
0: Just a cute image there. How about this one here? There was a bakery owner named Elena, dropped off fresh pastries and coffee for workers at a local shelter after hearing they had been putting in extra long shifts. Staff said the surprise gave everyone a much needed lift during a stressful week and gave them a rare chance to pause together.
1: Nice.
0: Beautiful. Elena said she just wanted to thank people who spend their days helping other people.
1: Right.
0: So that's incredible. How about this one here? Finally, an 82-year-old man named Walter finally received his high school diploma.
1: Wow.
0: After leaving school decades ago to support his family, with help from a local adult education team, he completed the final requirements, and his family surprised him at the ceremony wearing matching shirts with his name on them.
4: Oh, I love that.
0: Walter said finishing what he started meant everything to him.
4: So
0: incredible.
4: There is hope for me.
0: Incredible. There is hope for you. That's right. And me too, yes. That's it for the good news segment. When we get back, we've got the three questions that we're going to be asking on the show tomorrow. It's a trivia preview. You got to stay for those questions and find out what you're going to be answering because you're playing along with us. We'll be right back with those questions and a little bit more fun right here on Fun with Em and Davo and Aaron.
1: Stick around for more of the best of Em and Davo and Aaron. Open.

0: This Is Fun with Em and Dave and Aaron. Enjoy our best of shows over the next couple days here, Friday and Monday. We'll be back on Tuesday, and these are the questions we're going to be answering on Tuesday for the trivia reveal. Let's preview those questions right now.
1: Number one, according to research, men are 65% more likely than women to do this at work. What is it?
0: And number two, studies reveal this is the number one reason people flirt at work. What is that?
2: And finally, number three, 24% of people in a recent survey said if they had the chance, they would do this at work. What is it?
0: Those are the questions. So previewing them here right now. But on Tuesday, we are going to answer those questions. So make sure you enjoy our best of shows Friday and Monday. And then come on back Tuesday when we are live again for more fun with Em and Dave and Aaron.
2: Join the fun. Oh!

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1: The junior high school student who went on a shooting rampage at the Ateneo de Zamboanga University on Tuesday got hold of the firearms in his father's car. The gunman, a 14-year-old grade 8 student, entered the campus in Barangay Tumaga in his father's vehicle, where the two firearms, a Glock 22.40 caliber handgun and a Glock 9mm pistol, were kept. Because the student was in the car, he was not bodily searched or inspected by security guards at the campus. The boy used the guns, killing a 15-year-old grade 10 student and then himself. Instead of waiting for a comprehensive national flood control and drainage master plan, the Department of Public Works and Highways will implement localized drainage master plans in direct consultation with city and municipal mayors to address Metro Manila's broader flood crisis. To address recurring overflows along the San Juan River Basin, the DPWH will construct a network of flood-retarding basins across Quezon City under its 2027 budget submission. Following concerns over the suspension of classes in recent weeks, Quezon City Mayor Joy Belmonte has apologized and vowed to do better to ensure the welfare and safety of students. The city would also strengthen alternative delivery modes so that class suspensions do not cost the students days of learning.

Incredible Jackson 5. And it's always been one of my favorite songs, and we hope it's yours. It's called I'll Be There.

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1: The junior high school student who went on a shooting rampage at the Ateneo de Zamboanga University on Tuesday got hold of the firearms in his father's car. The gunman, a 14-year-old grade 8 student, entered the campus in Barangay Tumaga in his father's vehicle, where the two firearms, a Glock 22.40 caliber handgun and a Glock 9mm pistol, were kept. Because the student was in the car, he was not bodily searched or inspected by security guards at the campus. The boy used the guns, killing a 15-year-old grade 10 student and then himself. Instead of waiting for a comprehensive national flood control and drainage master plan, the Department of Public Works and Highways will implement localized drainage master plans in direct consultation with city and municipal mayors to address Metro Manila's broader flood crisis. To address recurring overflows along the San Juan River Basin, the DPWH will construct a network of flood-retarding basins across Quezon City under its 2027 budget submission. Following concerns over the suspension of classes in recent weeks, Quezon City Mayor Joy Belmonte has apologized and vowed to do better to ensure the welfare and safety of students. The city would also strengthen alternative delivery modes so that class suspensions do not cost the students days of learning.

And now, another hour of the world's lushest love songs, live from downtown Birmingham, UK. Broadcasting topless with no safety net. Here he is, LB. This is the Monday Night Chillout Zone.

Hello, my friends. Welcome along. It's the Chill Out Zone with LB. Monday night. How are you? I hope you're well. All the usual shenanigans coming up in the next hour or two, including this. Are you okay, by the way? You don't look very well. I'm okay. I'm getting better. I'm not perfect, but I'm getting better.

Whitney Houston, All the Man That I Need. On the way, O-Town. Something rather nice. Maybe you fancy a tune tonight, let me know. Access via the website, lazybee.uk. I'll come back in a second. We'll do our survey said. It's regarding Zoom. Have you had a Zoom call lately?

Panic at the Disco. Always. I'm LB. 6812. Brian McKnight. A very chilled out tune coming on the way shortly. Let me do our survey, said, from Monday night. 48% of people do this during a Zoom call. Is Zoom even a thing anymore? Teams? I don't know. 48% of people do this during a Zoom call. What is it? I'll give you the answer, of course, just before the end of the show. I hope you've had a good day, by the way. I'm feeling 90% better. And if you want to pop up and say hello, I'll give you the contact details for the show shortly.

Do you like a good sleep? Because I'm very partial to a deep, relaxing sleep. I like to sleep for between 8 and 11 hours. I'm terrible. I thought as you get older, you needed and wanted less sleep. Getting a good night's sleep has been named as one of life's little pleasures. A survey found that waking up completely refreshed was the little pleasure that brought us the most joy. Finding money in your pocket came second, followed by cuddling up to a loved one in third. Your thoughts as well, lazybee.uk. It'd be nice if you tell me what tickles your fancy. Also, the Seaside postcard is making a comeback. Do you ever get a postcard anymore? And when you go away, do you bring back rock or fudge or little trinkets, little presents for people? Is that still a thing or not?

Warning, the Chill Out Zone is Certificate 18. Discretion is advised. Although that's never stopped Lazy B. The Chill Out Zone with LB.

So apparently the Seaside postcard is making a comeback. Rather than a text, it's nice to get a postcard, isn't it? I found one down the back of the electric cupboard from someone who used to live here in 1977. And also the tradition of bringing back souvenirs is dying out. Do you bring any back? Like, do you bring someone a stick of rock or fudge or, you know, a little dodgy trinket? They are old-fashioned and tacky, aren't they? But I don't know if people still do that. I know someone that still does that, especially if it's for kids and stuff like that. You always bring something nice back when you've been away, don't you?

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1: The junior high school student who went on a shooting rampage at the Ateneo de Zamboanga University on Tuesday got hold of the firearms in his father's car. The gunman, a 14-year-old grade 8 student, entered the campus in Barangay Tumaga in his father's vehicle, where the two firearms, a Glock 22.40 caliber handgun and a Glock 9mm pistol, were kept. Because the student was in the car, he was not bodily searched or inspected by security guards at the campus. The boy used the guns, killing a 15-year-old grade 10 student and then himself. Instead of waiting for a comprehensive national flood control and drainage master plan, the Department of Public Works and Highways will implement localized drainage master plans in direct consultation with city and municipal mayors to address Metro Manila's broader flood crisis. To address recurring overflows along the San Juan River Basin, the DPWH will construct a network of flood-retarding basins across Quezon City under its 2027 budget submission. Following concerns over the suspension of classes in recent weeks, Quezon City Mayor Joy Belmonte has apologized and vowed to do better to ensure the welfare and safety of students. The city would also strengthen alternative delivery modes so that class suspensions do not cost the students days of learning.
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3: This is the Monday Night Chill Out Zone.

Don't you think it's nice to have something to count down to? I've got some holidays coming up. They're about 30 or 40 days. They're in about a month or so. I'll have a look. And I've got two holidays in a row. So I just feel better about life, even though some things aren't perfect. When you can count down to a vacation, it just makes you feel good, doesn't it? If you fancy being in touch with the show, it'd be nice to hear from you. lazybee.uk. You can fill in the little form there, ask for a tune on the show, or maybe join our little WhatsApp group as well.

Isn't it a lot cooler today? It's absolutely lovely, isn't it? Apparently, we might be heading for number six heatwave next month. I know it's hard to tell. September could suddenly crank up the temperature thanks to high pressure in the south. I don't know how intense it's going to be, but yeah. It's good news, isn't it? I'm enjoying the cool at the moment. It's nice. And it's nice for the dog as well, isn't it? It's nice for the pets to be a little bit cooler. But I have got all that to come with holidays on the way. Otis Redding, My Girl, your favourite love songs are lined up and ready to go. What do you fancy hearing tonight? Reach out and let me know.

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Also, come and meet LB's Monkeys. We're there right now. DJLazyB.com.

I'm in shock here. I've just found out the classic potato, you know, the jacket spud, might be disappearing because loads of younger people don't know how to cook one anymore. They can't make a potato from scratch. What is going on? I've always been good in the kitchen. What about you? Many younger people can't cook a jacket potato. They're not even confident cooking potatoes at all. They'd rather put something in the oven or get a takeaway. What are your thoughts on that?

It feels like we've only just started the show. It's almost time to say goodbye. Let's do the answer to our survey said before I forget. 48% of people do this during a Zoom call. I didn't even know Zoom was still a thing. Isn't it Teams now or whatever? What do 48% of people do? Apparently they turn off their camera. That's me, actually. I'm very camera shy. What about you? Anyway, have you ever borrowed anything from a friend and never given it back? Are you a long-term borrower? Because loads of people are doing this. They're lending stuff and not giving it back ever. I just thought I'd shame you for a second and make you think about that drill that you borrowed from the neighbour in 1989.

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The moment you've been waiting for. It's the Chill Out Zone with DJ Late.

Okay, thank you for your company. Thank you for being there. We're completely out of time for a Monday night. That went so quick, didn't it? What happened? I feel like I've just arrived and I've gone. I'll catch you back here at the end of your Tuesday. Have a lovely sleep. If you can't nap, then some great tunes. Don't sit there thinking and scrolling. Just enjoy the good music. But from LB and the team, night. Good. God bless you, dear sir. I'm gone. My voice is giving up as well. Ta-ra!

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1: The junior high school student who went on a shooting rampage at the Ateneo de Zamboanga University on Tuesday got hold of the firearms in his father's car. The gunman, a 14-year-old grade 8 student, entered the campus in Barangay Tumaga in his father's vehicle, where the two firearms, a Glock 22.40 caliber handgun and a Glock 9mm pistol, were kept. Because the student was in the car, he was not bodily searched or inspected by security guards at the campus. The boy used the guns, killing a 15-year-old grade 10 student and then himself. Instead of waiting for a comprehensive national flood control and drainage master plan, the Department of Public Works and Highways will implement localized drainage master plans in direct consultation with city and municipal mayors to address Metro Manila's broader flood crisis. To address recurring overflows along the San Juan River Basin, the DPWH will construct a network of flood-retarding basins across Quezon City under its 2027 budget submission. Following concerns over the suspension of classes in recent weeks, Quezon City Mayor Joy Belmonte has apologized and

proud to do better to ensure the welfare and safety of students. The city would also strengthen alternative delivery modes so that class suspensions do not cost the students days of learning.

0: Welcome to the show, everybody. We'd like you to enjoy some of the funniest and most outrageous segments in this Best of Fun with Em and Dave O'Aaron. It's the beginning of the week, everybody. Are we feeling good?
1: Yeah.
0: And what do we want?
1: Fun.
0: When do we want it?
1: Now.
0: Okay, well, let's do that then.
1: Sounds like a plan.
0: Okay, let's do it. We've got fun with Em and Dave O'Aaron. Of course, I want to thank all the people who've tuned in to listen to the only radio crew right here that inherited a parrot that we soon realized has been a witness to 27 years of cold cases.
2: Ooh.
3: So many crackers.
0: Yeah. So I know you're going to ask me, well, how did you know he was a witness to 27 years?
1: How did you know that he was a witness for 27 years?
0: Well, because every time it opens its beak, it says, in today's news, still no word on 23 local cold cases. But I know what happened.
3: Oh, tell us, Polly.
0: That was my best parrot impression. I'm sorry.
3: Good job, Dave.
0: Yeah. What are we going to talk about on the show today? Well, we are going to have the hot off the top news. So we're going to talk about some crazy news items.
1: Yeah.
0: And then we've got that trivia reveal, a game show everybody can play along
1: with.
0: Something I do want to talk about, though, today is some signs that you have nothing to do at work.
1: Oh, I don't know anything about that.
3: Yeah.
1: Right?
0: Everything we do on this show basically is a sign that we've got nothing to do at work.
1: Sure. Well, I've got some of the best songs of 2026, some updates on Macy's 4th of July special, and something about Riley Green.
3: Oh, fun.
0: Okay.
3: And then after that, I've got a joke battle.
1: Oh, I'm excited about this.
3: With myself.
0: This should be a little bit different today.
1: You versus you.
0: Okay. Talk about jokes. How about this one? Dave is happening today as well. So
1: that's
0: I'll have a dumb story
1: that's
0: for everybody.
1: That's right. And then it's Monday, so I'm going to do a bit of a preview on the movies that came out on the weekend.
3: I'll be there for that.
0: Then we've got a singing segment, one I love. I look forward to every week. It's called
4: One More Time, But With Feeling.
0: And then after that, we're going to have to talk about bad descriptors for wine.
1: Yeah.
0: We're probably going to need it after One More Time, But With Feeling.
3: Right?
0: Then we're going to get into the good news segment, a couple stories that we're going to have from around the world. Then the trivia preview, those questions we're going to have on the show tomorrow that you're going to need to be there to find out what the questions are. But we're going to start right now with Hot Off the Top News.
5: Hot. It's weird. The weird and wacky news.
0: What have we got for headlines? Let's find out and dig into them. A man shoots himself, screams, and the neighbors think, man, it's just another day.
1: No big deal.
0: Then we've got China, who's claiming turtles are spying on them.
3: Now it's
0: the turtles now. So we're going to dig into those and have a lot more fun. It's the Monday edition of Fun with Em and Dave O'Aaron. Don't go anywhere.
1: Stick around for more of the best of Em and Dave O'Aaron. All day.

0: Welcome to the show, everybody. We'd like you to enjoy some of the funniest and most outrageous segments in this Best of Fun with Em and Dave O'Aaron. This is Fun with Em and Dave O'Aaron.
1: Surprise!
0: Remember when I said that we inherited that parrot at the beginning of the show?
1: Yeah.
0: I was thinking, you know, what other terrible things could you inherit? I mean, a parrot that's witnessed 27 years of murder.
1: So yeah, that's pretty bad.
0: Yeah. We can't get him to talk now, though. That's the only irony of it.
2: How about somebody else's storage locker?
1: Oh, yeah.
0: Ooh. Somebody else's. That would be an awesome thing to inherit.
2: It could be, or it could be full of a whole bunch of.
0: Isn't there a whole show about that?
1: Yeah.
2: Right?
1: Yeah.
0: Wigs.
1: Storage wars or something.
0: Collection of mannequin heads.
2: No.
0: That's what you get. Yeah.
2: That's creepy.
0: I think we could talk about this throughout the entire show here of terrible things we could inherit. So, but we are going to talk about something else, and it's about a man who shoots himself, screams, and the neighbors think, there's no big deal. You know, there's no big deal. It's just another day. Just another day in the neighborhood. We're going to talk about that. This is hot off the top news. There was a Florida man handling his gun, and it accidentally shot off into himself.
1: No.
2: So no safety.
0: This happened in the Redlands, and that can definitely hurt. It's an area south of Miami. It happened around 2:30 a.m. on Tuesday.
1: Oh, yeah.
0: One neighbor told a local news reporter, we've always heard noises coming from that house. I hear screaming, but I figured it was just normal for them. The man was airlifted to a hospital in critical condition.
1: Wow.
2: Gunshots and screaming is how we kick off a family picnic at my house.
1: Oh, really?
2: So, yeah.
1: Oh, I think we're going to pass next time we get invited.
0: Yeah, well, good thing we've passed every time we've gotten invited.
2: Hint, hint. That was kind of rude.
1: Still waiting for that.
0: Oh, my goodness. Okay, and then we've got this one here. China, of course, making those crazy claims. Now they're saying turtles are spying on them.
2: Oh, them sneaky turtles.
0: China's Ministry of State Security has claimed that foreign intelligence agencies are using animals such as turtles and fish to spy on the country.
2: Wow.
0: In a WeChat post, I don't even know what WeChat is.
1: I don't know either.
2: Okay, it's like Twitter, but different.
0: For China? Yeah. China's Twitter? Okay. The ministry said an invisible secret war is underway in surrounding seas with alleged spy turtles and spy fish carrying sensors that collect data like water temperature, ocean currents. They transmit it via satellite, of course. No details were provided on where the animals were found or who may have deployed them.
1: I think I heard of that. It's called Austin Powers 4. It's the sequel.
0: Yeah, that's
1: the premise of it, right?
0: Yeah.
2: I wonder how they'd like it if someone flew a spy balloon over their country.
1: Oh, really? Yeah.
0: So you're saying it's revenge then, is what you're saying.
2: I think so.
0: Okay. I think you are right about the Austin Powers movie, the sequel coming out, because, of course, those mammal sharks. Remember those mammal sharks?
1: Oh, they're fish. They're fish.
2: They got a laser on their head.
1: Oh, dear. Freaking laser beam.
0: Okay, we are going to move on here. We've got that trivia reveal. You guys are going to play along with us, so make sure you're here for the questions and our answers coming up next on Fun with Em and Davo and Aaron.
1: Stick around for more of the best of Em and Davo and Aaron.

0: Welcome to the show, everybody. We'd like you to enjoy some of the funniest and most outrageous segments in this Best of Fun with Em and Dave O'Aaron. Welcome back to Fun with Em and Dave O'Aaron. And guess what? It's now time for everybody's favorite game show. It's time for the trivia reveal. But first, here's a word from our sponsor.
1: Feel the pulse.
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1: Okay, we've got some trivia we got to go through here.
2: Let's giggle.
1: It's now time. You want to giggle?
2: Absolutely. Grow up, David.
1: What about this question here? And everybody can play along. Almost half of all men say they've made a fool of themselves doing...
3: Oh, gosh. The list was long.
1: Doing this. Maybe that giggling.
3: Yeah.
1: Sound like a little horse. That's, what is it, Aaron? I'm sure you've got an idea. Aaron, what do you have?
2: Yeah, attempting a backflip after only watching one YouTube tutorial.
3: Oh, yeah, that would be kind of foolish.
1: Yeah, okay. Sure. They have tutorials on backflipping.
3: Yeah, of course they do. They've got go them for everything.
2: Watch them more than once.
3: Don't you dare.
1: Create my known Dumb Dumb Dave moment out of that.
2: I love it.
1: Amanda, what is your answer?
3: I said chopping wood like a lumberjack.
1: Chopping wood like a lumberjack.
3: Yeah, you're just going to get hurt.
1: Okay, and then I said furniture assembly without instructions.
3: Ooh, yeah.
1: We're always doing that.
3: Yeah.
1: The actual answer, though, is opening a bottle of wine or champagne.
3: Oh, really?
2: Is that right?
1: That's it.
3: I don't think so.
1: Yeah, we can look like fools trying to do it. Well, we're always trying to use different tools or our teeth or, you know, things like that. So that's why. Number two, 56% of men surveyed admit that they do this at home when their partner is not around.
3: Ooh, keep it clean.
1: Aaron, what do you do?
2: Yeah, have a hold a staff meeting with the dog about household priorities.
3: Oh, that's a good idea. Yeah.
2: Just need to talk about your responsibilities.
1: Okay, I like that. Okay, Amanda, you've got an answer.
3: I said dance like no one is watching.
1: Oh, yeah. You got off that on social media, feel good saying. Yeah,
3: I thought of it all by myself. Oh.
1: And then I said wander room to room, just narrating my thoughts.
3: Oh, you do that while I'm home.
1: And the actual answer is... eat on the couch.
2: Oh, is that right?
1: What? Come on. Okay, let's go to the final question here, number three. Men do this on average every 18 days. What is it? What is it?
2: Declare they're starting a new fitness journey on Monday.
3: Oh.
2: This coming Monday.
3: Sure. Yeah.
1: Every Monday?
3: Yeah.
1: I thought it was every 18 days. Yeah. Like every 18 days Monday.
3: The following Monday after
2: just
3: that 18 days.
2: Fall on a Monday. Gotcha. 18 days.
1: Okay. And then, Amanda, you had an answer?
3: I said smell their armpits and decide they're good for another day.
2: Oh.
3: Every 18 days.
1: I know where that came from.
3: What?
1: Shut your mouth. Okay. And then I said replace batteries in unrelated devices. Just wander around replacing batteries every 18 days.
2: Well, that's a waste of time.
1: It is a waste of battery, too. The actual answer, wash their bath towel.
3: Oh, wow.
1: Yeah, that sounds like me, too. Okay, that's it. There's your trivia reveal. We got trivia preview for answers at the end of the show. Stick around for that. And stick around because we got signs you have nothing to do at work, just like this show right here. The biggest sign. Fun with Am and Dave-O and Aaron. We'll be back.
3: Stick around for more of the best of Am and Dave-O and Aaron.

0: Welcome to the show, everybody. We'd like you to enjoy some of the funniest and most outrageous segments in this Best of Fun with Am and Davo and Aaron. This is the fun with the Am and Davo and the Aaron.
1: Oh, it is perfect timing.
0: That is what we do here.
1: Yeah.
0: And we hope that you guys enjoy yourselves while you listen to us ramble on. I ramble on about things that, you know, we'd be terrible to inherit. Because we were talking about that at the top of the show. And I thought that something that would be awful to inherit, although it would be funny, is 69 sixes and nines.
1: Oh, God.
2: What?
0: Yeah.
1: What
0: just inherit
1: child.
0: 69 sixes and nines. And see what you can do with them.
1: Uh-huh.
2: Wow.
0: See what it, you know, what does it mean?
1: What combinations you can make? Golly.
0: Amanda, what do you think?
1: I think the worst thing would be like a box that's labeled do not open.
2: Oh.
1: Yeah, because then you're like, should I open? Well, maybe I shouldn't open it. Well, I've had their wishes are they've been on the show. I'm going to open it. Don't open the box.
2: This creepy inheritance.
0: What's that?
2: A trunk full of clown costumes.
1: Oh, that
2: clown
1: would be creepy.
2: Oh, creepy.
1: Yeah.
0: Why do you say that's creepy? You were a clown at one point.
1: Yeah, that might be good. I creeped myself out,
2: let me tell you.
0: That's why you stopped being a clown.
2: Yeah.
0: You creeped yourself out.
2: Retire that red nose.
0: Okay, well, you know what? We also have some random funny things that we have to talk about here. So, signs you have nothing better to do at work.
1: Oh.
0: Or nothing to do at work at all.
2: Yeah.
1: I don't know anything about that.
0: Something like you've already read the entire Dilbert page a day calendar for all of 2026.
2: There are some funny jokes.
0: Yeah, there are some good ones. Amanda, what do you think?
1: How about people only come into your office to borrow pencils from your ceiling?
0: Ah, yes.
1: Toss them up there.
0: You know what? What? I never thought to look at the ceilings if I needed a pen or a pencil.
1: Yeah, exactly.
0: I should have thought of that next time. How about you, Aaron? Signs you have nothing to do at work.
2: You now require only a single can of Mountain Dew to belch the names of all seven dwarves.
1: Oh, golly.
0: And on our next segment, I'm going to belch the name of all seven dwarves. Okay, so stick around. Stick around for that. How about you discover that staring at your cubicle wall long enough produces images of Elvis?
1: Oh, I thought I saw him in your wall.
0: Yeah.
2: Look at him.
0: Yeah, thank you very much. Thank you a lot.
1: Thank you a lot.
0: Okay, man. You've got signs that you have nothing to do at work.
1: Well, no longer content with merely photocopying your hand, you now scan it, enhance it with Photoshop, and distribute it to everyone on your contacts list using only Voice commands.
0: I'll tell you a story. I did that once with photocopying of my hand, and everybody got mad because I used just the one finger.
1: Oh,
0: and,
1: they, rude.
0: Yeah, no, so they didn't
1: the pinky,
0: like me
1: right?
0: very much. Yeah, the pinky. Yeah, it was the pinky finger.
1: Ouch.
0: Okay, what have you got there, Aaron? Signs you've got nothing to do at work.
2: You figured out a way to get Gilligan off the island.
0: Gilligan! Wow, good. How about the 4th Division of Paperclips has overrun the Pushpin Infantry? And General Whiteout has called for reinforcements.
1: Oh my goodness.
2: That sounds like a situation.
1: That's intense.
0: That's a good time right there. Okay, and then let's wrap her up here, Amanda. Signs you have nothing to do at work.
1: I've officially read the entire internet.
0: Yo, really?
1: And that's the end.
2: That's how you know
0: that sharks are not mammals.
1: That's right. That's pretty good. I am the smart one.
0: That's why you're smart. Oh, yeah, that's some random funny things to talk about. And we've got Amanda coming up with what they're Amanda, what are you doing?
1: Ooh, it's the Daily Music News. Come on back for it. Stick around for more of the best of Am and Davo and Aaron. On

0: Welcome to the show, everybody. We'd like you to enjoy some of the funniest and most outrageous segments in this Best of Fun with Em and Dave O'Aaron. Oh, this is going to be fantastic.
1: What is it?
0: Well, first of all, this is fun with Em and Dave O'Aaron. And we are going to hand it over to my wife, Amanda. And she's going to take care of trying to say a lot of words in a very short amount of time and pronounce names properly in the Daily Music News today.
1: Oh, well, that's groove.
0: Are you ready? Yeah, I'm ready for it. Give it to me.
2: Charlie XCX, Ella Langley, and Olivia Rodrigo.
0: You did it.
2: I got all
0: You did it. Okay.
2: All appear on the Rolling Stone list of the best songs of 2026 so far.
0: Well, what are they?
2: So far.
0: What are they?
2: The top five in order are Charlie's SS26 at number one, followed by Bruce Springsteen's Streets of Minneapolis.
0: I'm sorry.
2: Ella Langley's Choosing Texas, Rodrigo's Drop Dead, and Season 2 Weight Loss by Harry Styles, which isn't even a single.
0: How
2: did he get in there?
0: I don't know.
2: Blake Shelton, Shaboozy, and Post Malone will all perform on NBC's Macy's 4th of July fireworks special. Yeah, the lineup also includes Noah Kahan, Bebe Rexha, and Salt and Pepper.
0: Thank you for a concert. We got a concert in the studio here.
2: Alongside a fireworks display from New York City. And since Posty has collaborated with Shelton on Pour Me a Drink and Kahan on Dial Drunk, there could be some interesting special performances happening. So
0: I want to collaborate
2: check
0: on
2: that out.
0: Pour some sugar on
2: July
0: me.
2: July 4th.
0: Are we talking about Def Leppard today? No, we're not.
2: And Riley Green will be honored with the Songwriter Artist of the Year Award by Nashville Songwriters Association International.
0: Good job.
2: He'll receive it September 22nd during the Nashville Songwriter Awards at the Ryman Auditorium.
0: Good job.
2: The news comes after Change My Mind just became his seventh number one single. As previously announced, Vince Gill will receive the Kris Kristofferson Lifetime Achievement Award at the ceremony.
0: Oh. And you did good on saying words.
2: I said all those words right.
1: You can speak good.
0: That's awesome.
2: Oh,
0: okay.
2: Golly.
0: Well, thank you for the concert as well. A little Salt and Pepper concert, a little tribute. So that's
1: quite
0: nice.
1: I enjoyed it.
0: We are going to take a break, guys, because we have to come back. It's the beginning of the week, so we have to get ramped up here for Aaron and his
1: joke of the day. So come on back, my friends.
2: Stick around for more of the best of Em and Davo and Aaron.

0: Welcome to the show, everybody. We'd like you to enjoy some of the funniest and most outrageous segments in this Best of Fun with Em and Davo and Aaron. Okay, we're back. We're ready to go.
1: It's going
0: to
1: be fun.
0: It's going to be a good time. Ooh. This is Fun with Em and Davo and Aaron, and we are doing a segment a little bit differently. But before we get to that, let's take a look at some of the themes here we are talking about today, which are, you know, like terrible things to inherit.
1: Ooh, yeah.
0: So, Aaron, can you think of anything else that would be just awful to inherit other than my 69 sixes and nines? I'd like to have that. What do you think there, Aaron?
1: How about a pet cemetery?
0: A pet cemetery.
2: Oh, that would be horrible to inherit.
0: Are we looking at another sequel here of Pet Cemetery?
1: That'd be great. I love that show.
0: A pet cemetery with clowns that come out of the ground?
1: Oh, now you've gone too far.
0: Yeah. You got It and Pet Cemetery. Cemetery combined.
1: Creepy.
0: It's all Stephen King here that we're, oh, this is awful. That could be a possibility, but you know what? Let's take this in a different direction right now.
2: Yeah, thank goodness.
1: Yeah, let's have some laughs.
0: Let's have some laughs and not so much creepiness. Let's get Aaron to do your what today?
1: Today we're doing Aaron's joke off battle.
0: Okay, so it's a little bit different than the joke of the day. It's a joke off battle. So what happens with a joke off battle?
1: Okay, so this is how it's going to work.
0: How are the rules?
2: Okay.
1: So I'm going to tell you four jokes, David and Amanda, and you're going to vote on which one is the best joke.
2: Oh my gosh, okay.
0: Now is this kind of like four jokes, so does this cover Monday to Thursday? We don't have to hear a joke again until Friday?
1: No. It can't be that good.
2: This is like speed joking.
0: Speed joking. Yeah. Okay.
1: Here's the first joke.
0: Yeah, what is it?
1: What kind of music does the turkey listen to?
2: I don't know.
0: Something gobble gobble something. I don't know. What
1: gobbledygook.
0: Is it? Gobbledygook. Okay.
1: Which is exactly the name of my autobiography after a long day of recording.
0: Autobiography.
1: Yeah, that's what I tried to say.
0: Okay. What's the next one?
1: Joke number two.
0: Yeah.
1: What do you see when the sun bends over?
2: It's
0: going to be some sort of an eclipse or a moon or...
1: The crack of dawn.
0: The crack of dawn.
1: See, even the sun has embarrassing moments.
0: Okay,
1: here's joke number three.
0: Okay.
1: Where do sick ships go?
0: Sick ships go.
1: Yeah.
2: To the dead
0: graveyard.
2: Sea.
1: To the dock.
0: To the dog. Okay.
1: Here's my last joke.
0: Okay, last joke.
1: What happens when Simba was walking too slow?
0: I don't know what.
1: They told him to Mufasa.
0: Mufasa. I get it now.
1: That was so bad. I think Elton John groaned from across the planet, man. Oh, what? Goodness.
0: Okay, so we've got those four jokes, and now we're supposed to rank them or something? Which
1: now
0: one wins?
1: Tell me which one was the best.
2: I think number two.
0: I think it's number two, yeah.
2: Yeah, the crack of dawn.
0: Yeah, I like that one the best, yeah.
1: All right.
0: And then what happens after that?
2: We win.
1: That's the winner. That's the winner.
0: Crack it on is the winner.
1: There you go.
0: Again, no prizes for anybody.
1: Nothing.
0: What kind of ripoff show is this anyway?
1: I tell ya. Come back tomorrow for more, though.
0: Okay, so that's it for the joke of the day or jokes of the day. And we're going to be right back here because I've got, I'm sure, a good story I can share with you guys on Dum-Dum-Dum-Dum.
1: Guess who's here?
0: Dave coming up next.
2: Stick around for more of the best of Em and Davo and Aaron. OPS.

0: Welcome to the show, everybody. We'd like you to enjoy some of the funniest and most outrageous segments in this Best of Fun with Em and Davo and Aaron. Okay, we're back, and now it's time for more fun, right? We're going to have more fun here.
1: Sure.
0: It's Fun with Em and Davo and Aaron, and this one Aaron absolutely loves.
2: Oh, don't panic. Guess who's here?
0: Here to sing the title of this segment is Aaron. Aaron, what is the segment called?
3: Dum-da-dum-dum. Dum-da-dum-dum-Dave.
0: Okay, so for Dum-Dum-Dave today.
2: What do you got, Dum-Dum?
0: Well, I'm sure that every week we have Dum-Dum stories to tell.
1: Yeah.
0: But I think this week Amanda's got a Dum-Dum story to tell.
1: Oh, so, do I now?
0: Yeah, it's almost like last week. Last week was you and I, you know, forgetting to take the power station to that campsite.
1: Uh-huh.
0: And this week, it was just you, not me. So slowly it's evolving. Over to dum-da-dum-dum Amanda.
2: It does not sound as good.
0: Same
2: ring.
0: Doesn't have the same ring. So what dum-dum thing did you do this week, Cara, Amanda?
1: I guess if I had to admit it, I did put the cat scoop at the bottom of the container before I filled it up, which I gave you poop for.
0: well, you didn't give me poop. Like, you didn't hand it to me.
1: No, I didn't hand it to me. But I made fun of you and made you say it here on this this show. So, I guess I'll take credit for that. Yeah. But I also, we have all these
0: Wait a second, so you did more than one thing?
1: Probably.
0: This is more than I've ever done.
1: This is the only time I'll admit dum-dum things, but we've got all these like electronic locks on things, and we find like it doesn't really work very well. We're not very happy with it.
0: No, we weren't.
1: And so I had to order.
0: Drains the battery.
1: Yeah, I had to order two more, and we talked about, you know, changing them up and doing something different or figuring out something more, but instead I ordered two of the same brand of locks and you were as I was opening
0: on the couch.
1: Them up, you were like, why
2: yeah, what have you done?
0: I was going, and I said, what is it, opposite life or something? Like, I can't keep track of when you decide you're going to do the opposite of what we talk about.
1: I didn't want to have like multiple locks and multiple apps and multiple blah blah
0: I get it, but we talked about changing it up, getting ones that actually work.
1: You never know, right?
0: You know,
1: They're
0: all the same.
1: If you have a lock company and would like to sponsor our show, please send us some locks and we'll try them out.
0: Automated door locks. Yes, those are the dum-dum things that I remember you doing. I'm sure there were more, but we don't have enough time to talk about all the dum-dum things you did.
1: Yeah.
0: We are going to take a break here, and when we get back after the dum-dum thing that we just did, well, it's now going to be time for Mandatainment.
1: Oh,
0: coming up next.
1: Stick around for more of the best of Em and Davo and Aaron.

0: Welcome to the show, everybody. We'd like you to enjoy some of the funniest and most outrageous segments in this Best of Fun with Em and Davo and Aaron. Okay, here we go. And it's time now. Action. We got more fun with Em and Davo and Aaron.
1: Right spot.
0: Yeah. On your radio. So thanks for tuning in and listening. Hope you guys are having a great day here. And we're going to make it even better by turning it over to Amanda for this segment that we like to call
2: Mandatainment.
3: All right. Well, we've got the movies from the weekend.
0: We're going to preview,
3: kind of listen and see what's up. So
0: okay.
3: Let's all sing.
4: What is this?
5: Of all the places on Earth you could pick for a meeting about the fate of the human race, you picked a house in Iceland?
6: Good to see you, Mr. President. We have tens of thousands of nuclear warheads all pointed at each other.
7: Why don't we just get rid of all of them?
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9: Welcome to my home sweet home.
10: This island has the biggest diamond mine in the world. When in doubt, we blast it!
9: We need all the help we can get! Who's with us? No dino's too big, no pups too small. I can do this.
11: We can't leave.
12: I think that our neighborhood, our whole street, has moved.
13: Get out of there, Ross!
1: Speaking of which, what's your favorite ring size?
3: What is it? The one that fits my finger?
0: What are you talking
3: or
0: about?
3: The donut ring?
0: We're talking about movies. Speaking of which.
3: That was a very eclectic group of movies and a weird thing that Aaron said. We're going to look at the first movie here. It's The End of Oak Street. It's a mystery thriller. After a mysterious cosmic event transports Oak Street to someplace unknown, the Platt family discovers that their very survival depends on them sticking together as they navigate their now unrecognizable surroundings.
0: Yeah, speaking of which.
3: Stars Anne Hathaway and Ewan McGregor. Let's take a listen.
14: Did anybody else see that weird light last night?
15: What weird light?
14: The wind was blowing all crazy. Starbuck was freaked out and barking.
16: Could have been lights from a helicopter.
15: Or a UFO. Aliens.
16: Shut up, Dad.
17: Water's not working.
0: I want to do that. Aliens.
1: The aliens are coming.
0: That should be the next famous line next to I'll be back.
3: Okay. Our next movie is Paw Patrol, the Dino Movie.
1: Get out.
0: Paw Patrol.
3: It stars the voice of McKenna Grace, Fortune Femster, and Terry Crews. The Paw Patrol lands on a mysterious dinosaur island. They thwart a diamond thief and stop a volcano. Sounds exciting. Let's take a listen.
9: If we're going into that jungle, we need to suit up for the job. Whatever this island throws at us, we'll be prepared. We are so not prepared! Run!
0: Speaking of which, last time I had a monkey throwing poop at me or something like that.
3: What? Oh, my goodness. Okay, well, while the kids are watching Paw Patrol, you could go watch The Brink of War. It's rated PG. It's a drama history. President Reagan races to save a nuclear deal with Soviet leader Mikhail Gorbachev.
0: I don't think you said that right.
3: As pressure mounts all around him, every word could move the world closer to peace or destruction. It stars Jeff Daniels and J.K. Simmons. Let's take a listen.
6: You see, Mr. President, you're not the only one with public opinion problems. We both must answer to the people.
8: Yes, but my people, if they criticize me publicly, don't get sent to the gulag.
6: True. And my people can't shoot me.
0: Why didn't you end with Paw Patrol?
3: I'm sorry,
0: yeah,
3: Jeff Daniels.
0: Why did you do that?
3: Are they saying Jeff Daniels is Ronald Reagan?
0: I don't know.
3: Anyway,
0: that was depressing.
3: I'm sorry. Don't go see it. That's my...
0: let's not do that. Let's help him out a little bit here. Okay, well, that's your, I guess, Mandatainment.
3: Yeah, that is. Those are the movies that came out on the weekend.
1: Oh, very good.
0: Speaking of which, popcorn and M&M's. Okay. That's a real.
3: That can happen
0: Speaking of which, okay, we're gonna take a bit of a break, and when we get back, we're gonna have some more fun because guess what?
1: It's gonna be so much fun.
0: It's time for one more time,
1: but with feeling.
0: Yes, we're doing that next on Fun with Em and Devo and Aaron.
3: Stick around for more of the best of Em and Devo and Aaron.

0: Welcome to the show, everybody. We'd like you to enjoy some of the funniest and most outrageous segments in this Best of Fun with Em and Dave O'Aaron. We're back with more fun.
1: Oh, yeah, it's going to be.
0: And that's why it's called Fun with Em and Dave O'Aaron. That's why, okay?
1: Okay, and we're singing again, so turn up the radio.
0: Yeah, we're singing. We decided we would do this segment called
2: One More Time, But With Feeling.
3: Aaron got in there.
0: Aaron, you just decide every once in a while. It's just random when you decide you want to sing. This is a segment where Amanda and I woke up one morning, and we just decided to do musical theater for the entire morning.
3: That's right.
0: We couldn't talk to each other. We had to sing
3: just
0: everything.
3: Sing. Made it and awkward in my meetings.
0: But we had a good time. So why don't we do a quick rendition of what we did this week, and then we could talk a little bit about it. I think I'm starting us off. What do we got? Oh, Amanda rolled over in our bed. Remote went flying over my head. I yawned big. Bad timing, no doubt. Next thing I know, it's halfway in my mouth. Buttons crunch. Oh, what a surprise. Volume went up near my eyes. Channel changing down my throat. Almost swallowed the entire remote. Guess I'm the only guy who eats TV on the go.
4: Eats TV, I don't know what that means.
1: Change the channel.
0: Anyway. So this is a true story. So we're laying in bed and you roll over and all of a sudden in the middle of the covers, the remote goes flying. It's dark in there. It's dark in the bedroom. And I go to yawn and the remote literally goes into my mouth.
3: Good thing you didn't lose a couple of chiclets in there.
0: It does. So that was pretty crazy. Okay, what have we got next? I think we've got Amanda up next here. So what have you got? And then you could tell us what it's all about.
3: Ran to the store for one quick thing. Thought I'd be back before my phone could ring. Saw Jen by produce, said, "Hey, how you been?" Now we're 10 minutes deep into where she's been. Then is hay from across the street. Talking weather like it's been breaking news heat. Some

0: So the only thing I'm curious about is
1: who is this?
0: That's what I want to know.
2: What do you mean? It's me.
0: You were talking to somebody else. I thought you went to the grocery store and you met up with somebody.
2: Yeah, I said, Jen, hey, how are you?
0: Jen, yeah. Jen who?
2: You know who Jen is.
0: Jen, which
2: the mayor.
0: Jen? Oh, Mayor Jen. Okay, I didn't know.
2: Yeah, when you live in a small town like we do, you
1: run
2: into everybody.
1: Everybody knows your name.
2: And it takes forever to just go and get a carton of milk.
0: That's right.
2: And a stick of butter.
0: Gotcha. Okay, and why don't you finish this off here, Aaron?

0: ever make?
1: Well, you know, you mean technically it's a song, I guess. Yes,
2: it sure is.
1: Yeah.
2: It has music and lyrics.
1: It's got music and lyrics. What was it about? What happened?
0: It was about a whole bunch of fun we had this weekend taking pictures.
2: That's
0: like
2: right.
0: We were, you know.
1: Oh, the
2: like
1: promo.
2: Movie star.
0: Yeah.
1: The promo photo shoot.
0: I'm ready for my close-up.
1: Okay. That's a good thing
2: fun.
1: To sing about.
2: It was.
1: Yeah. Okay, there you go. That's a segment that we like to call
0: One More Time, but with feeling.
1: There was feeling in that, I think.
0: I felt it.
1: Okay, we're going to take another break. And when we get back, it's time for some random funny things to talk about. Ooh, what is it we're going to talk about? Well, you'll find out when we come back.
2: Stick around for more of the best of Ammon Devo and Aaron. We will

0: Welcome to the show, everybody. We'd like you to enjoy some of the funniest and most outrageous segments in this Best of Fun with Am and Davo and Aaron. Okay, guys, this is Fun with Am and Davo and Aaron.
1: Let's wing it.
0: I want We always do.
1: Yeah, that's true, right?
2: Our secret is out.
0: That was the epitome of winging it right there. We are going to talk about, before we get on with anything here, this is the final time I want to talk about this, things that would be terrible to inherit, okay? I think that something like a warehouse full of unsold calendars would be awful.
2: Probably, yeah. I think a fleet of mobility scooters would be super awesome, actually.
0: I was going to say.
2: And you're like, you know, 20 miles per hour.
1: How about a half-built submarine?
2: Oh, that might be cool.
0: Like for our mobility scooters?
1: We could combine them.
0: Now with the half-built submarine though, did you inherit the whole company? Is that what you did with the millions of dollars that you got to be able to build the other half of the submarine?
2: Not at all.
1: Just take it over the world.
2: Now you just have half a submarine.
0: Oh, sure you are. Yeah. With your half-built submarine, taking over the world. You know what else we're going to do? We're going to do some random funny things to talk about, and it's bad descriptors for wine. So let's talk about...
2: Let's pour a drink.
0: I did work for a production company that we did something called Vine to Wine.
2: Yeah.
0: So imagine, you know, the show's about taking it from the vine, making it into wine.
2: We got it.
0: And going to all this wineries and stuff like that. It was pretty cool.
2: Yeah.
0: Pretty cool show to be a part of. But I learned a lot. And these were some of the things I learned doing that show. Notes of cardboard, plastic, and divorce court.
2: That's,
0: I can just taste that. It stays with you as well for a long time.
2: Yeah.
0: So, how about you, Amanda? What's another descriptor here?
2: The fruity undertones of a juice box found shoved between the seats of a 95 Dodge Caravan.
1: Yummy.
0: Another bad descriptor for wine, Aaron.
1: Yeah, how about grape juice with a hint of feet?
2: I've had that. Yeah.
1: Oh, it's good, right?
0: And what comes between the toes, right?
2: Yeah.
1: Oh,
2: yeah.
1: I told you.
0: Yeah, that's right. How about this next one? It's got a gritty, sandy finish. I can taste that. Okay. And then, Amanda, another bad descriptor for wine.
2: It presents a pretentious and pedestrian feel and attracts a gallimaufry of vague and abstract words that you don't understand without a dictionary or have probably not even said them correctly.
1: Oh, wow.
0: Another bad descriptor for wine, Aaron.
1: A hint of leather, tobacco, lavender, pencil shavings, and petroleum, but never of grapes.
2: Oh, yeah.
0: What?
2: That's on the sales shelf. So good.
0: How about pairs nicely with pasture grass and repeatedly headbutting a wooden fence post? Putting my mouth on that post, you know? Yeah. How about this next one here? Another bad descriptor for wine, Amanda.
2: It's like Sunny D, but with a kick.
0: Not bad at all. I love that. Okay. And then, Aaron, what's yours?
1: Tastes like a wrung out bar rag.
2: I've had that one too. I was going to say, you've experienced that, I think.
0: That's
1: a good year.
0: Okay, and then the final bad descriptor for wine, Jesus would have turned this crap back into water.
1: Does that pair good with watches?
2: Yeah, wine cheese.
0: That's it. We're going to come back in just a bit. We've got our good news segment coming up next on Fun with Em and Davo and Aaron.
2: Stick around for more of the best of Em and Davo and Aaron. All day, Pinot.

0: Welcome to the show, everybody. We'd like you to enjoy some of the funniest and most outrageous segments in this Best of Fun with Em and Davo and Aaron. Welcome back to Fun with Em and Davo and Aaron. And now
1: here we are.
0: The love has arrived here, and we're not going to have, and we're not going to go any further until we get our rendition from the boys.
2: Kindly deeds done for free. Kindly deeds
3: done for free.
0: And what a beautiful rendition that is.
1: It sure is.
0: I love it. We're going to talk about three stories here that are absolutely heartwarming, and that includes a teenager named Mason. He helped rescue a group of ducklings after spotting them trapped under a storm drain during heavy rain. He called for help, stayed nearby so traffic kept clear, and worked with neighbors to guide the ducklings safely back to their mother.
4: What a good soul.
0: People nearby cheered when the little family waddled off together.
4: Aww. Beautiful.
0: Just a cute image there. How about this one here? There was a bakery owner named Elena, dropped off fresh pastries and coffee for workers at a local shelter after hearing they had been putting in extra long shifts. Staff said the surprise gave everyone a much needed lift during a stressful week and gave them a rare chance to pause together.
1: Nice.
0: Oh, Elena said she just wanted to thank people who spend their days helping other people.
1: Right.
0: So that's incredible. How about this one here? Finally, an 82-year-old man named Walter finally received his high school diploma.
1: Wow.
0: After leaving school decades ago to support his family, with help from a local adult education team, he completed the final requirements, and his family surprised him at the ceremony wearing matching shirts with his name on them.
4: Oh, I love that.
0: Walter said finishing what he started meant everything to him.
4: Oh, so
0: incredible.
4: There is hope for me.
0: Incredible. There is hope for you. That's right.
4: Excellent.
0: And me too, yes. That's it for the good news segment. When we get back, we've got the three questions that we're going to be asking on the show tomorrow. It's a trivia preview. You got to stay for those questions and find out what you're going to be answering because you're playing along with us. We'll be right back with those questions and a little bit more fun right here on Fun with Em and Davo and Aaron.
1: Stick around for more of the best of Em and Davo and Aaron.

0: Hey, this is Fun with Em and Dave and Aaron. Enjoy our best of shows over the next couple days here, Friday and Monday. We'll be back on Tuesday, and these are the questions we're going to be answering on Tuesday for the trivia reveal. Let's preview those questions right now.
1: Number one, according to research, men are 65% more likely than women to do this at work. What is it?
0: And number two, studies reveal this is the number one reason people flirt at work. What is that?
2: And finally, number three, 24% of people in a recent survey said if they had the chance, they would do this at work. What is it?
0: Those are the questions. So previewing them here right now, but on Tuesday, we are going to answer those questions. So make sure you enjoy our best of shows Friday and Monday, and then come on back Tuesday when we are live again for more fun with Em and Dave and Aaron.
2: Join the fun.

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1: 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OPM Kaibigan. The junior high school student who went on a shooting rampage at the Ateneo de Zamboanga University on Tuesday got hold of the firearms in his father's car. The gunman, a 14-year-old grade 8 student, entered the campus in Barangay Tumaga in his father's vehicle, where the two firearms, a Glock 22.40 caliber handgun and a Glock 9mm pistol, were kept. Because the student was in the car, he was not bodily searched or inspected by security guards at the campus. The boy used the guns, killing a 15-year-old grade 10 student and then himself. Instead of waiting for a comprehensive national flood control and drainage master plan, the Department of Public Works and Highways will implement localized drainage master plans in direct consultation with city and municipal mayors to address Metro Manila's broader flood crisis. To address recurring overflows along the San Juan River Basin, the DPWH will construct a network of flood-retarding basins across Quezon City under its 2027 budget submission. Following concerns over the suspension of classes in recent weeks, Quezon City Mayor Joy Belmonte

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And then don't forget to like, comment, share, and ring the bell para ma-update kayo sa mga bagong songs namin.

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2: The massive flooding that hit parts of the country was caused not only by issues involving flood control projects, but also by the unprecedented volume of rain brought by recent weather disturbances, according to President Marcos. He added that the government's immediate efforts would include repairing destroyed facilities. The government is also eyeing long-term flood control projects, including the construction of river dams in Nueva Ecija and a long dike that could extend to Bataan. The site visit conducted by the United States and Philippine military personnel at the Sanja Steel Corp plant in Tagaloan, Misamis Oriental, was part of routine planning efforts, according to the U.S. Embassy. The embassy took the opportunity to reaffirm the steadfast commitment to the ironclad alliance between the United States and the Philippines.

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1: The massive flooding that hit parts of the country was caused not only by issues involving flood control projects, but also by the unprecedented volume of rain brought by recent weather disturbances, according to President Marcos. He added that the government's immediate efforts would include repairing destroyed facilities. The government is also eyeing long-term flood control projects, including the construction of river dams in Nueva Ecija and a long dike that could extend to Bataan. The site visit conducted by the United States and Philippine military personnel at the Sanja Steel Corp plant in Tagaloan, Misamis Oriental, was part of routine planning efforts, according to the U.S. Embassy. The embassy took the opportunity to reaffirm the steadfast commitment to the ironclad alliance between the United States and the Philippines.

0: It's Monday. My beautiful bride here at my side. Hello, Heidi. How are you?
1: Hello, I'm well. And you?
0: I'm fantastic. And I'm going to talk with Andrew Pearson from a couple of different movies that we're going to talk about. Devour is one of them, and Witchcraft is another. Going to chat with him all about that. They're kind of scary movies. These are more your speed, Heidi. I'm into the
1: scary movies.
0: Not so scary. I'm a big fan of the comedy, make you laugh kind of movies. Heidi's the kind of person who likes to watch movies that make you scared.
1: Mm-hmm.
0: I'm never really into that, but every once in a while. So we'll chat about this. We'll see. Maybe we'll check it out. I've got, again, Andrew Pearson coming up in just a bit. Thanks for listening to the John and Heidi Show.

0: Welcome to the show, everybody. We'd like you to enjoy some of the funniest and most outrageous segments in this Best of Fun with Em and Davo and Aaron. This is Fun with Em and Davo and Aaron.
1: Surprise! Remember
0: when I said that we inherited that parrot at the beginning of the show?
1: Yeah.
0: I was thinking, you know, what other terrible things could you inherit? I mean, a parrot that's witnessed 27 years of murder. So
1: yeah, that's pretty bad.
0: Yeah.
1: That's
0: we can't get him to talk now, though. That's the only irony of it.
2: How about somebody else's storage locker?
1: Oh, yeah.
0: Ooh. Somebody else's. That would be an awesome thing to inherit.
2: It could be, or it could be full of a whole bunch of
0: Isn't there a whole show
2: wigs.
0: About that?
1: Yeah.
2: Right?
1: Yeah.
0: Wigs.
1: Storage wars or something?
0: Collection of mannequin heads.
2: No.
0: That's what you get. Yeah,
2: that's creepy.
0: I think we could talk about this throughout the entire show here of terrible things we can inherit. So, but we are going to talk about something else, and it's about a man who shoots himself, screams, and the neighbors think, there's no big deal. You know, there's no big deal. It's just another day. Just another day in the neighborhood. We're going to talk about that. This is hot off the top news. There was a Florida man handling his gun, and it accidentally shot off into himself.
1: Oh no.
2: So no safety.
0: This happened in the Redlands, and that can definitely hurt. It's an area south of Miami. It happened around 2:30 a.m. on Tuesday.
1: Oh, yeah.
0: One neighbor told a local news reporter, we have always heard noises coming from that house. I hear screaming, but I figured it was just normal for them. The man was airlifted to a hospital in critical condition.
1: Wow.
2: Gunshots and screaming is how we kick off a family picnic at my house.
1: Oh, really?
2: So, yeah.
1: Oh, I think we're going to pass next time we get invited.
0: Yeah. Well, good thing we've passed every time
1: if
0: we've gotten invited.
1: Hint, hint.
2: It was kind of rude.
1: Still waiting for that.
0: Oh, my goodness. Okay, and then we've got this one here. China, of course, making those crazy claims. Now they're saying turtles are spying on them.
2: Oh, that's sneaky turtles.
0: China's Ministry of State Security has claimed that foreign intelligence agencies are using animals such as turtles and fish to spy on the country.
2: Wow.
0: In a WeChat post, I don't even know what WeChat is.
1: I don't
0: is.
1: Know either.
2: Okay, it's like Twitter, but different.
0: For China? Yeah. For China's Twitter? Okay. The ministry said an invisible secret war is underway in surrounding seas with alleged spy turtles and spy fish carrying sensors that collect data like water temperature, ocean currents. They transmit it via satellite, of course. No details were provided on where the animals were found or who may have deployed them.
1: I think I heard of that. It's called Austin Powers 4. It's the sequel.
0: Yeah, that's
1: the premise of it, right?
0: Yeah.
2: I wonder how they'd like it if someone flew a spy balloon over their country.
1: Oh, really? Yeah.
0: So you're saying it's revenge then, is what
2: I
0: you're
2: think
0: saying.
2: So.
0: Okay. I think you are right about the Austin Powers movie, the sequel coming out, because, of course, those mammal sharks. Remember those mammal sharks?
1: They're fish.
2: They got a laser on their head.
1: Freaking laser beam.
0: Okay, we are going to move on here. We've got that trivia reveal. You guys are going to play along with us, so make sure you're here for the questions and our answers coming up next on Fun with Em and Davo and Aaron.
1: Stick around for more of the best of Em and Davo and Aaron.

0: Now, surveys and studies and such, new research shows that people prefer negotiating with women even when the final deal turns out to be exactly the same. So five different studies involving more than 2,400 participants, researchers found women were rated higher for trust and fairness and listening and communication. What was that now? The difference wasn't about women getting better financial results. Men and women achieved similar outcomes, but women appeared to have an advantage because of their negotiation style and made others more comfortable, especially their willingness to accept offers. Researchers say small social advantages could add up over time, creating more opportunities as people become more likely to want to work with the same negotiator again and again and again. Do you think that's how it is between us? You're the one that that is a little easier to negotiate with.
1: Not even a little. No.
0: That is not the case with us. I've seen her get up in the middle of a negotiation. Well, we're going to go now. Like, what are you doing? I think we're done here. I'm like, are we? I didn't think we were done. Apparently, we're done here. Surveys and studies and such on the John and Heidi Show.

0: Welcome to the show, everybody. We'd like you to enjoy some of the funniest and most outrageous segments in this Best of Fun with Em and Davo and Aaron. This is the fun with the Em and Davo and the Aaron.
1: Oh, it is perfect timing.
0: That is what we do here.
1: Yeah.
0: And we hope you guys enjoy yourselves while you listen to us. So ramble on. I ramble on about things that, you know, we'd be terrible to inherit.
2: Oh.
0: Because we were talking about that at the top of the show. And I thought that something that would be awful to inherit, although it would be funny, is 69 sixes and nines.
1: Oh, God.
2: What?
0: Yeah.
1: What
0: just inherit
1: child.
0: 69 sixes and nines and see what you can do with them.
1: Uh-huh.
2: Wow.
0: See what it, you know, what does it mean?
1: What combinations you can make? Golly.
0: Amanda, what do you think?
1: I think the worst thing would be like a box that's labeled do not open.
2: Oh.
1: Yeah. Because then you're like, should I open? Well, maybe I shouldn't open it. Well, I've had their wishes are they've been around the show. I'm going to open it. Don't open the box.
2: This creepy inheritance.
0: What's that?
2: A trunk full of clown costumes.
1: Oh, that
2: clown
1: would be creepy.
2: Oh, creepy.
1: Yeah.
0: Why do you say that's creepy? You were a clown at one point.
1: Yeah, that might
2: I
1: be
2: creeped
1: good.
2: Myself out, let me tell you.
0: That's why you stopped being a clown.
1: Yeah.
0: You creeped yourself out.
2: Retire that red nose.
0: Okay, well, you know what? We also have some random funny things that we have to talk about here. So, signs you have nothing better to do at work.
1: Ooh.
0: Or nothing to do at work at all.
2: Yeah.
1: I don't know anything about this.
0: Something like you've already read the entire Dilbert page a day calendar for all of 2026.
2: There are some funny jokes.
0: Yeah, there are some good ones. Amanda, what do you think?
1: How about people only come into your office to borrow pencils from your ceiling?
0: Ah, yeah.
1: Toss them up there.
0: You
1: bullseye.
0: Know what? I never thought to look at the ceilings if I needed a pen or a pencil.
1: Yeah, exactly.
0: I should have thought of that next time. How about you, Aaron? Signs you have nothing to do at work.
2: You now require only a single can of Mountain Dew to belch the names of all seven dwarves.
1: Oh, gross. Oh, golly.
0: And on our next segment, I'm going to belch the name of all seven dwarves.
1: Okay,
0: so stick around. Stick around for that. How about you discover that staring at your cubicle wall long enough produces images of Elvis?
1: Oh, I thought I saw him in your wall.
0: Yeah.
2: Look at him.
0: Yeah, thank you very much. Thank you a lot.
1: Thank you a lot.
0: Okay, man. You got signs that you have nothing to do at work.
1: Well, no longer content with merely photocopying your hand, you now scan it, enhance it with Photoshop, and distribute it to everyone on your contacts list using only voice commands.
0: I'll tell you a story. I did that once with photocopying of my hand, and everybody got mad because I used just the one finger.
1: Oh,
0: and they
1: rude.
0: Yeah. No, so they didn't
1: the pinky,
0: like me
1: right?
0: very much. Yeah, the pinky. Yeah, it was the pinky finger.
2: Ouch.
0: Okay, what have you got there, Aaron? Signs you've got nothing to do at work.
2: You figured out a way to get Gilligan off the island.
0: Wow, good. How about the 4th Division of Paperclips has overrun the Pushpin Infantry and General Whiteout has called for reinforcements.
1: Oh my goodness.
2: That sounds like a situation.
1: That's intense.
0: That's a good time right there. Okay, and then let's wrap her up here, Amanda. Signs you have nothing to do at work.
1: I've officially read the entire internet.
0: Yo, really?
1: And at the end.
0: That's how you know that sharks are not mammals.
1: That's pretty good.
0: Okay.
1: I am the smart one.
0: That's why you're smart. Okay, that's some random funny things to talk about. And we've got Amanda coming up with what there, Amanda? What are you doing?
1: Ooh, it's the Daily Music News. Come on back for it. Stick around for more of the best of Em and Davo and Aaron.
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4: The massive flooding that hit parts of the country was caused not only by issues involving flood control projects, but also by the unprecedented volume of rain brought by recent weather disturbances, according to President Marcos. He added that the government's immediate efforts would include repairing destroyed facilities. The government is also eyeing long-term flood control projects, including the construction of river dams in Nueva Ecija and a long dike that could extend to Bataan. The site visit conducted by the United States and Philippine military personnel at the Sanja Steel Corp plant in Tagaloan, Misamis Oriental, was part of routine planning efforts, according to the U.S. Embassy. The embassy took the opportunity to reaffirm the steadfast commitment to the ironclad alliance between the United States and the Philippines.

0: Sophia.
1: Heidi, did you know the average strawberry has around 200 seeds on the outside of it?
2: I didn't know how many, but yeah. I knew it had the seeds on the outside. Yeah.
1: I think I said strawberry, funny. Average strawberry, so, however I said it. It's one of the few fruits that carries their seeds on the outer surface rather than them being on the inside. So,
2: right.
1: I don't know why I can't talk right now. We don't know everything. I'm going to have to take some time. Breathe in, breathe out. We don't know everything, but now we know this.

0: Time now for the joke of the day with my beautiful bride, Heidi Small. What do you got for me there, Heidi?
1: Well, today is banana split day.
0: Yeah.
1: So today's joke is very fitting for that. Where do you learn to make a banana split?
0: I have no idea. Where?
1: Sunday school.
0: Sunday school. Spelled differently, though.
1: Very much so. Good.
0: Well, very nice, Heidi. I do appreciate the silly jokes that you find just for me. She does these just to make me laugh. And guess what? It always works. That is your joke of the day on the John and Heidi Show.

0: Time now for the scoop of the day. Heidi, this one's for you. Are you a fan of sleeping with the fan on?
1: Yeah. Very much so.
0: Well, some people need the fan to sleep, no matter what the weather, and others can't stand the fan. According to a doctor, here are some of the ways the constant breeze of a fan can affect you. Are you ready for this?
1: Sure.
0: Allergies or asthma? Yeah. Fans can circulate dust and pollen and pet dander through the room, potentially triggering allergies or worsening asthma symptoms. Dusty fan blades can add even more particles to the air. When's the last time we dusted our fans?
1: It's been a while.
0: Stiff muscles. Cool air blowing continuously on one area of your body could cause muscles there to tense up. Since you also remain relatively still while sleeping, you could wake up with soreness, particularly in your neck. You ever wake up with a pain in the neck? I'm not talking about me.
1: Once in a while, but not very often.
0: Because I'm kind of a pain in the neck for this young lady. Congestion. Constant airflow can dry out your nose, your mouth, and your throat, causing your body to produce extra mucus. Can lead to a stuffy nose, a sore throat, coughing, or sinus discomfort. What do you think of that? Do you get those things?
1: Not really.
0: Dry eyes and skin. A steady stream of air can pull moisture from your skin and your eyes while you're sleeping. People with eczema, psoriasis, or dry eyes may especially be susceptible to irritation. How to reduce these side effects, you say? Well, you could aim the fan toward a wall or use it in an oscillating setting so it's not constantly blowing right in the same place. And regularly dust and vacuum your bedroom to reduce allergens that can be stirred up by the fan. And, of course, remember to clean those blades. So a little bit of a couple of tips for the fans of fans. Thanks for listening to the John and Heidi Show.

0: 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We pick the phone, we call my father-in-law for a little program we like to call
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0: Hey, Charlie, how you doing, man?
3: I'm doing fantastic.
0: That's awesome. Well, we just saw your wife, but you didn't come with for some reason. I don't know what the deal was. You just don't like us no more?
3: That's pretty much it, yeah.
0: That's kind of what I was figuring. Well, you like us enough to at least take our call today, so thank you for that.
3: Well, okay, we can do this.
0: All right. What do we have today for Tuesdays with Charlie?
3: Hey, let's go back to 1899.
0: Okay.
3: It's a long time ago.
0: Yeah, it is.
3: Believe it or not, they even had taxis back then.
0: Yeah, I bet there were horse-drawn taxis.
3: No, it was a car.
0: Really?
3: In 1899, a taxi driver, Jacob German was his name, was arrested for driving 12 miles an hour.
0: Ooh.
3: That was 4 miles over the legal limit.
0: Crazy taxi drivers.
1: That was 4 miles?
0: So 8 miles an hour was apparently the limit.
1: Wow.
3: They pulled over by a police officer on a bicycle.
0: Oh, wow. Well, you know, whatever it takes, man.
1: Huh.
3: I bet that guy had to pedal pretty fast for 16.
0: Well, 16 miles an hour is not that fast.
1: It's really not. It's hardly moving.
3: Well, let's see you run 16 miles an hour.
0: I'm not saying I could do it. Although next time we get together, we'll try that.
3: Couldn't run 16 miles in a year.
0: That's true. I probably could not.
3: There is a McDonald's restaurant that is closed to the public and is just used for filming commercials.
0: No kidding. So it's like just a film set?
1: Oh.
3: I didn't know that.
1: I didn't know that either.
0: I guess that makes sense. They got to film the ad somewhere.
3: Yeah, and then they just got their own, never open it, and go in there and shoot a film and you're done.
0: There you go. Now we know.
3: You have to go in there and just take a picture of a hamburger.
1: Well, that seems silly. I don't know why they would need to do that. That could be done at any McDonald's location anywhere.
0: Well, they don't want people in the background, you know, messing up their ads.
1: But you could close it for an hour or whatever it takes to record a commercial.
0: Huh. Could be.
3: I don't know. That's what they do, though. Hey, then there's a town in Scotland. I think the town is Larkhall, Scotland. They hate the color green so much that their Subway sandwich sign is painted black.
0: Oh, wow.
3: Communist.
1: I wonder what their problem is with
0: Scotland? Like green.
3: Don't they drink green beer and stuff in Scotland?
0: No, that's Ireland.
3: All right, well, close enough.
1: Maybe it's because of the feud between... Isn't there a feud between Scotland and Ireland?
0: Well,
1: don't
0: there
1: they
0: is now.
1: Dislike each other? And maybe that's why.
0: Heidi just started an international incident.
1: I didn't.
3: I like the color green, so let's go with Ireland.
0: There you go. Me too.
3: Hey, then H&R Block once discovered that their own taxes were too complex for them to manage.
0: You're kidding me.
1: That doesn't surprise me.
0: Oh, wow.
3: They don't do my taxes.
0: They do a lot of other people's taxes, so I think that they're okay.
3: Hey, then I got one last thing here for you.
0: All right, what do you got?
3: Okay, a woman once sued her own divorce attorney because it did not inform her a divorce would end her marriage.
1: Are you kidding?
0: What did she think was going to happen?
1: Wow. Did she win that?
3: I don't know. Probably not.
0: I hope not. That's crazy.
1: Wow.
0: Well, Charlie, you ready for a question from us?
3: Oh, sure.
0: Okay, I got one for you here. It says, no piece of paper can be folded in half more than how many times?
1: Oh, he's told us this,
0: I think
1: too.
0: You did. I remember you telling me this a long time ago. Do you remember how many times it was? No piece of paper can be folded in half no more than this many times.
3: Seven.
0: You're right.
1: Wow.
0: Charlie, you got it. Locked down in
1: very
0: the brain.
1: Very impressive.
0: Did you guess or did you remember that?
3: I remembered it.
0: Oh, very good. Well, you did well. No piece of paper, a piece of square paper, can be folded in half more than seven times. And I can tell you, I have tried this with a giant piece of newspaper because I thought, I'm going to prove them wrong. So I folded it in half, and I folded it in half, and I got to like five, and I was just about done. I was able to get to seven, but it wasn't really folded very nicely.
3: I told you that one time, and you thought I was lying to you, and you had to try it.
0: I did. I had to check
1: prove
0: it.
1: Prove him wrong.
0: But as it turns out, Charlie's research department is dead on. They are correct.
3: I'll have to commend them. Give them a raise, maybe.
0: Yeah, double whatever they're making now.
3: Send them over. I'll give them a raise.
0: Well, Charlie, you have a good day. It's always a pleasure to visit.
3: It's more of an experience than a pleasure, but we'll do it again next
0: week. All right. Bye-bye.
1: Bye, Daddy.
3: Goodbye. Bye, Fluff.
0: Bye-bye. My father-in-law right there. We talk to him every Tuesday just because we can for a little thing we like to call
1: Tuesdays with Charlie.

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OPM Kaibigan. The massive flooding that hit parts of the country was caused not only by issues involving flood control projects, but also by the unprecedented volume of rain brought by recent weather disturbances, according to President Marcos. He added that the government's immediate efforts would include repairing destroyed facilities. The government is also eyeing long-term flood control projects, including the construction of river dams in Nueva Ecija and a long dike that could extend to Bataan. The site visit conducted by the United States and Philippine military personnel at